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0: 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It's the Praise Party on your Inspiration Station. Praise Party says it all in just those two words. You don't really need a reason to celebrate, because it's always a party around here. But it is Friday, so the party's got a little extra energy to it. What's going on? I'm Victor Sosa. Aretha Franklin and Reverend James Cleveland together. What a friend we have in Jesus. Yes, indeed. Great for our Friday, or any day for that matter, as well as Chandler Moore and John P. Key. What else would make you Friday night? 888-646-6167.
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0: Inspiration 1390. Heading into the weekend, feeling pretty good, especially when you got Hezekiah Walker, Yolanda Adams, and Ty Tribbett on the way. Always easy to feel better when you get to hear them. I'm Victor Sosa on this Friday Praise Party. Might be a little nervous about job security in this economy. Completely understandable. Especially with AI doing more and more things that people used to get paid for. But depending on your line of work, you may have a little more protection than most. The U.S. Bureau of Labor Statistics put out a list of the most AI-resistant jobs in America. We'll start looking at that list in the next hour.
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0: you. Ain't nothing like it. 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
1: We're going from Ty Tribbett to Mary Mary, as well as Fred Hammond and Anthony Brown in Group Therapy. Musically, we are in great hands. Enjoying our Friday night together here on The Praise Party. I'm Victor Sosa. AI has pretty much taken over everything. That's not going to stop anytime soon. But there are certain jobs, if you are concerned about AI, maybe moving in on your line of work, that are a little more resistant to that than others. U.S. Bureau of Labor Statistics put out a list of the top 10 most in-demand jobs that AI really has a hard time getting a foothold in. For example, if you're an accountant, you're probably in good hands. If you're a construction worker, it's going to be hard for AI, although not impossible, to move in on your cash there. How about senior software engineers? Anybody who's got that type of skill is definitely going to be in good standing. But what are the top three most resistant jobs to AI? We'll talk about that later this hour.
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1: Got your calls from Karen Clark Sheard. Going to take care of that when we acknowledge you. Speaking of your calls, also want to make sure I get your requests in for Byron Cage, The Presence of the Lord is Here, as well as Lisa Noel Smith and the Brown Singers. I'm Victor Sosa. That phone number, by the way, 888-646-6167. We've been talking this hour about this list that just came out thanks to the U.S. Bureau of Labor Statistics, the most AI-resistant jobs in America. In other words, AI is a regular part of life now. There are going to be kids growing up who've never known a life without it. And it's moving into various different states where your job could be at stake because AI can, well, at least do it cheaper. I don't know about better. But there are certain jobs where you've got a little bit of protection. For example, elementary school teachers, number 3 on the list of the jobs in America most resistant to AI. Healthcare, a big part of that too. Number 2 on the list, home health aide. Number 1, registered nurses.
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4: 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Thank you! 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

0: Inspiration 1390, music of power and praise. So I'm looking for ideas this weekend. I mean, it goes without saying, you have your inspiration station on all weekend long. I know I will. Ricky Dillard and Tiff Joy, Smokey Norfolk, as well as Anthony Evans and Caleb Carson on the way. But I'm also in the mood to watch something interesting. I'm kind of feeling like documentaries this weekend, especially after that story last night we talked about with both Peacock and Netflix competing against each other to get their documentary about Wendy Williams on first. 888-646-6167. 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

Dory, listen, listen. The Bible says in Proverbs 24:18, a just man, falleth seven times, but rises back up again. Now, what makes him just? We in the church would call him wicked. If he falls seven times, one time we can understand, twice maybe, but seven times. Well, what makes him just from the Bible standpoint is that he has enough sense to realize that he can get back up. And not only just get back up, but get back in line. No matter where you've fallen from, no matter what you've done, no matter how many times you've done it, it's not too late. He is so much in love with you that his mercy endures. His mercy is everlasting. It's not too late. No matter what you've done, no matter where you've been, God is still faithful and he's still just, even when we're unfaithful and when we're not just. He's so faithful and just, he'll forgive you of every single solitary sin, no matter how many promises you've made and broken. In Jesus' name.

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1: Music is power of praise. The Friday praise party, far from over around here. We got the good music all night, thanks to Anthony Evans and Caleb Carson. You're not finished.

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1: 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What can you recommend for me?
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Mock. Inspiration 1390, music of power and praise. So we talked last night about how Peacock and Netflix are both racing to get their individual documentaries done about Wendy Williams and be the first to put theirs on the air. That got me thinking, I've been looking for a documentary to watch this weekend on Netflix or some other streamer. What would you recommend? 888-646-6167.

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1: An incredibly talented man, that PJ Morton. He has won Grammys for his work in both gospel and R&B music, not to mention the fact that he's the keyboardist for Maroon 5. He really does do it all. We got Dorinda Clark Cole, as well as Whitney Houston and Maverick City Music on the Praise Party this evening. How about your documentary recommendations? I feel like watching one this weekend, and I have no idea where to start, Kim. If I open up Netflix, what would you tell me to watch?
2: The Social Dilemma. It just really changes the way you think about social media, and I've changed a lot of my habits as a result.
1: I'm writing that one down, Kim. Thanks.
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0: Inspiration 1390, Music of Power and Praise. We're working on getting as many of your requests in as possible. We got Donna Lawrence and the Tri-City Singers with Encourage Yourself. The Pace Sisters, High Praise, as well as Ricky Dillard and Ron Carter. Also looking for your documentary ideas. All right, so this got started yesterday because we were talking about Netflix and Peacock in competition. They're both working on documentaries about the life of Wendy Williams, trying to get theirs on the air first. And it got me thinking that I haven't watched a good documentary in a while, Liz. So give me an idea of one I can watch this weekend.
1: My Netflix recommendation would be A Toxic Love Story. It's got so many layers of craziness.
0: Sitting on the couch looking for something fun to watch on the weekend. Layers of craziness actually does appeal to me.
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0: 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And I'll get it all for you.
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2: Lord, you are good, and your mercy endures forever. 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

Inspiration 1390, music of power and praise. Pursue, overtake, and recover all. A-L-L, go get it. In the mighty and matchless name of Jesus. Kim Harper Johnson with you. Overnight crew, God bless you. Thanks so much for listening in. And if you're working like me, let's work smart and not hard. And continue to give God some praise along the way. Got a great one for you. Reverend Milton Bronson's Thompson Community Singers. I tried him and I know him. 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

0: Inspiration 1390, music of power and praise, just like the mountains are all around Jerusalem. So the Lord is all around his people. Yes, we are loved, and love never fails. Kim Harford Johnson with you. Happy Saturday. Yay. Listen, got Walter Hawkins and the Love Center Choir. 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
1: Is there anything too hard for God? Oh, no. Fix it, Jesus. Wonder-working God. Kim Harper Johnson with you. Yes, August 15th is a special day on the national calendar. And, of course, I'll tell you what it is. Yes, straight ahead. Don't you miss it. Keep it here. Right now, Jason Nelson, Made New.

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1: Old things have passed away. Behold, all things have become new. Yeah, we're new creation in Christ. Hallelujah. Kim Harper Johnson with you. Got more on the way for you. Bishop T.D. Jakes, let's just praise the Lord. Daryl Walls and P.J. Morton. Abel, a favorite. Keep it right here. Well, today, August 15th, is a special day on the national calendar. Yes, hashtag National Relaxation Day. I'm loving it already. Encouraging us to slow down and unwind. It's a day to focus on taking care of ourselves and take a moment to relax. It's so very important to relax, to take a break, you know, to recenter ourselves. Everything's so fast-paced. We're so busy. But this day is reminding you to take the time to recuperate and rejuvenate our tired minds and bodies. Read a scripture, meditate, enjoy being in the presence of the Lord. Take the time to relax and then share this message with others. Yeah, post it all over your social media platforms everywhere. It's hashtag National Relaxation Day. Yeah, go ahead and relax.
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1: Jesus is a great king all over this earth. Holy, awesome, and mighty. Kim Harper Johnson with you on this happy Saturday. Got Jay Moss on the way. We must praise. Judith Christie McAllister. Oh, give thanks. Well, today is the day for the 41st Annual Stellar Gospel Music Awards. It is the biggest night in gospel. And congratulations to all the nominees. And, of course, all roads leads to Charlotte, North Carolina. Yes, for the 41st Annual Stellar Gospel Music Awards, taking place at the Spectrum Center, being hosted tonight by the one, the only, Kirk Franklin. Yes, it's going to be a dynamic time. And, yeah, you still have time to make it. There's still tickets available. 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

0: 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Our times are in the Lord's hands, and no man will be able to pluck us out of his hands. Ah, we've got a blessed assurance, protected and covered. Amen. Kim Harper Johnson with you on this happy Saturday.
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0: God bless you, and thanks for listening in on the iHeartRadio app. God bless you, and thanks for talking back to us. We love hearing from all of our great listeners everywhere, even Talladega, Alabama, and all around the world. What a blessing. Talk back to us. We can't wait to hear from you. Got a great one for you by Anthony Brown and Group Therapy. Always be good.

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1: Enter into his gates with thanksgiving and into his courts with praise. Be thankful unto him and bless his name, for the Lord is good. Yes, he is all the time. Kim Harper Johnson, Overnight Crew, God bless you. Got more hits to keep you inspired through the night. Lamar Campbell and Spirit of Praise, It's All About the Love. Kenny Lewis in One Voice, God Did It. Well, listen, what you got planned today? Okay, all right. Well, whatever you do, decent and in order, give God praise for it. Enjoy it being with yourself, not by yourself, with yourself or with family and friends. Whatever it is, enjoy. And listen, be sure to make it a priority today. Somebody you hadn't heard from in a while, a friend, a family member, give them a call today. Yes, let them hear your voice. You never know what hearing your voice can do to encourage and uplift them. And of course, give them back God's word. Yeah, it won't return empty. Today, make it a priority to check on that individual that you hadn't heard from in a while. We are a brother's keeper. Amen.
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Music of power and praise. Inspiration 1390. Jesus says, "No man comes unto the Father except through me. He is the way, the truth, and the life." I'm Kim Harper Johnson. If you're traveling, you know, some of our great truckers listening in, we're praying for traveling grace and mercy as you head toward your destination. Yes, in the mighty and matchless name of Jesus, and keeping you inspired. Here's Virtue. Get ready.

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0: Inspiration 1390. All of the promises of God are yea and amen. Yes, and so be it. I'm Kim Harper Johnson. Happy Saturday. Got Yolanda Adams on the way. Yeah. Kirk Franklin, the Rose of Gospel, Dorinda Clark Cole. Imagine me. Well, speaking of Kirk Franklin, he is the host for the 41st Annual Stellar Gospel Music Awards to take place on today. Yes, all roads lead to Charlotte, North Carolina for the biggest night in gospel, the Stellar Gospel Music Awards at the Spectrum Center. And of course, congratulations to all the nominees. You know, got some great ones that have earned nominations. 7 nominations for Pastor John P. Key, 7 nominations for Kim Person, 5 nominations for Lisa Noel Smith, and the Brown Singers with that hit Promises, and so many others. Congratulations to all the nominees. Have a wonderful time tonight at the Stellar Gospel Music Awards, Spectrum Center in Charlotte, North Carolina.
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purpose, and that backbiting so worthless, and my faith on and it's working. I'm one of one and I'm certain that I won the battle. 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It's me and Corbin in the pocket, got the plug.

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1: The Lord is my portion, says my soul. Kim Harper Johnson with you. Happy Saturday. Overnight crew, God bless you. 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
1: 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Yeah, we want to hear from you. Song requests, prayer requests, say hi to us. Oh, encouragement. Yeah, we love it. 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
1: Oh, magnify the Lord with me. Let us exalt his name together. Hallelujah. The name is Jesus, a name above every name. Got Helen Baylor on the way. If it had not been for the Lord who was on our side, where would we be? Yeah, that is the question. Fresh Start Worship, you are. Well, listen, the Varnell Hill Show. Yeah, what is that? Well, let me tell you. It's an upcoming 8-episode workplace comedy and spinoff of the 1990 sitcom Martin. For those who watch Martin, and I still watch it on streaming platforms, you know I got to get my laugh in. We all know who Varnell Hill is, right? Well, he's got his own show premiering on September 1st on Paramount Plus. Now, the show follows, you know, flashy, self-absorbed late-night talk show host Varnell Hill, reprised by comedian Tommy Davidson nearly 30 years after his original appearance on Martin. Yeah. And of course, Martin Lawrence will reprise his role as Martin Payne on the show. So let's be sure to check it out September 1st on Paramount Plus, the Varnell Hill Show. Can't wait for that one.
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1: You shall love the Lord with all your heart, all your mind, and all your soul. Love them like I do. Kim Harper Johnson with you, Overnight Crew. Thanks so much for listening in. It's an early Saturday. Yay, morning. And listen, get your Bibles ready. Got some spiritual food for your soul. You know, a little Bible study. That's where I give you a scripture to read for yourself. So get your Bibles ready. It's later this hour. Evelyn Turrentine, AG for you. Work it out.
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1: Blessed are the merciful, for they shall obtain mercy. Hallelujah. And you know what? We get brand new mercies every morning. Look at God. Listen, I'm Kim Harford Johnson. Got Erica Campbell on the way. I love God. Vanessa Bell Armstrong with a hit to classic, We Sing Glory. Well, get ready for the premiere of A Different World, the reboot. Yes, the sequel that's taking place on Netflix, September 24th, with some original cast members, you know, Jasmine Guy, who played Whitley Gilbert Wayne, she's back, Kadeem Hardison, who played Dwayne Wayne, and a host of others, and some new characters. It's going to be awesome, I hope. So we're getting ready for that. And listen, one of the great things about the original show, A Different World, is their opening theme song. You know, they had Aretha Franklin to do a version. Then they had Boyz II Men. Well, get ready. Grammy Award winning artist Brandy. Yeah, Brandy Norwood has officially signed on to perform the opening credits theme for the upcoming A Different World sequel that will premiere on Netflix. Can't wait to check that one out for sure.
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1: The blessing of the Lord makes rich, and he adds no sorrow with it. And guess what? He's got a blessing tailor-made, custom-made for you. It's got your name on it. Nobody can take it. Amen. Kim Harford Johnson, happy Saturday. Yay. Listen, get your Bibles ready. Got a little Bible study. Yeah, some spiritual food for your soul. Are you hungry? Well, man will not live by bread alone, but with every word that proceed out of the mouth of God. Spiritual food for your soul is straight ahead. Keep it here. Here's Ebony Evans. You're not finished.

Inspiration 1390, music of power and praise. We can be confident of this very thing, that the good work that God has begun in you, He will continue it until the day of Jesus Christ. Oh, yeah, you're not finished. Amen. Kim Harper Johnson with you. Happy Saturday, yay, on this early Saturday morning. Fred Hammond's on the way. Let the praise begin. Zacardi Cortez working on me. Right now, time for some spiritual food for your soul. Got your Bible? Look at you. If not, go get it. God's Word is a lamp unto our feet. It's a light unto our path. Read 1 Corinthians chapter 16.

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Music of power and praise. Inspiration 1390. The Lord is my portion, says my soul. Yeah, we're sold out to Jesus. Let the redeemed of the Lord say so. Bought with the price. Kim Harper Johnson with you. Happy Saturday. Yay to you and yours. Listen, it's August 15th, payday for some, but it's somebody's birthday too. And I'll help you celebrate, yes, with a gift from me to you later this hour. Yeah, don't you miss it. Here's Shay Norman, 'Tis So Sweet.

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1: Keep your eyes fixed on Jesus. Yes, the author and finisher of our faith. Amen. Karen Clark Shears on the way, Bum and Gilead. Donald Lawrence, bless me, the prayer of Jabez. Kim Harper Johnson, keeping you company. Yeah, that's me on a happy Saturday.
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2: 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Keep up the great work. 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

Inspiration 1390, music of power and praise. Our God has opened up the windows of heaven, poured us out a blessing. We don't have room enough to receive. Blessing on blessing. Kim Harford Johnson with you. Happy Saturday. Yay. August 15th. And if today is your birthday, I'm going to help you celebrate. Yes. Like a good old slice of birthday cake. I got a gift from me to you. Straight ahead. Here's Lachey Knox, Ernest Pugh, right there.

0: Music of power and praise. Inspiration 1390. Jesus has said that he will never leave nor forsake us, that he is with us always. Hallelujah, always right there. Kim Harper Johnson, happy Saturday morning. Got Trinity 5-7 on the way. Put your hands. JJ Harrison, nothing else. Well, it's August 15th. Happy birthday today to Davita Benson, celebrating on today. Capri Starks Tally, celebrating 57th chapter. Look at God. Tracy Crawley, it's your birthday, celebrating your 56th chapter. And if you're listening in, Kim, it is my birthday too. Don't forget about me. Now, you know I won't. I got a gift for you. Happy birthday, happy birthday, happy, happy birthday to you. Yeah. Yes, it's a gift from me to you. It's from my heart. You're welcome. Husbands and wives celebrating a wedding anniversary on today. God bless you. Enjoy. Or maybe you're celebrating because today is Saturday. Well, this is the day that the Lord has made. Rejoice and be glad in it. And again, I say, rejoice.
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4: And you're more than just a gospel artist. 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And when you wanted to venture out into, you know, more than just gospel, what was that like for you? 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
5: 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I'm writing gospel music because that is the music that I love. 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Stevie Wonder and Donny Hathaway. You know, I got their music and I started to get on, even the Beatles. I started to get on to these things. And it's like, man, these things move me.

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3: Hello there, and thanks for tuning into this week's show. 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And I want you to check them out when you have a chance, because they really have some great products to improve your health and the health of your family. Okay, on today's show, we're talking about vitamin D, sometimes referred to as the sunshine vitamin. But folks, here's the problem. Many of us aren't getting enough sunshine lately between slathering on those powerful sunscreens and spending more time indoors. And what it really comes down to is this vitamin D deficiency that's out there is causing an avalanche of health problems for 70% of our population, ranging from pain, loss of balance, muscle weakness, depression, increased blood pressure, arthritis, memory loss, and even a compromised immune system. And I have Dr. Michael Pincus with me today to talk about the most effective way to get vitamin D. Dr. Pincus, it's good to talk to you again.
4: Chris, it's great to be back. Thank you.
3: You know, many of you know that Dr. Pincus is a nationally recognized authority on natural and alternative health. He's a successful chiropractor. He's worked with top Hollywood celebrities, professional and Olympic athletes, and he continues to be very involved in some of today's top health concerns. And let's kind of start at the top, Dr. Pincus, and talk a little bit about what are some of the warning signs that you may be deficient in vitamin D?
4: Okay, well, part of it is how you feel. And one of the things, Chris, is being tired for no apparent reason.
3: Okay.
4: But on the reverse side of that, I've seen that a lack of vitamin D affects your sleep. Okay, another big sign is that your bones ache. Now, there's a lot of people listening who've been diagnosed with osteoporosis, which is a thinning of the bone.
3: Mm-hmm.
4: But again, a vitamin D deficiency. A big one is muscle weakness. So you try to get up from a couch, you get in and out of a car, and you're finding it more and more difficult. And that's leading to the high, high prevalence of people falling and injuring themselves.
3: Ah, okay. All right.
4: Which is a huge problem.
3: Right, exactly.
4: Another one is you tend to get more colds, especially upper respiratory problems.
3: Okay.
4: Problems with blood pressure, cardiovascular problems, digestive problems, constipation, bloating, gas.
3: Mm-hmm.
4: It's very, very common. And if you're a diabetic, there's all kinds of data about being deficient in vitamin D, and the list goes on and on. It's a huge problem.
3: What does vitamin D actually do in the body? What is it used for?
4: Well, when we use the word vitamin, it's actually kind of a misnomer, because vitamin D is actually a hormone.
3: Okay.
4: And this regulates thousands of genes in the body. Everything from pain, blood sugar, immune system, blood pressure, bone strength. Plus, vitamin D has been linked to maintaining colon health, breast, prostate, and ovarian health. But I'll tell you what, the way we're taking vitamin D is all wrong. It's all messed up.
3: Well, why do you say that? Why is it messed up?
4: Well, first of all, you go to your doctor and they say, yeah, I'm going to put you on a vitamin D supplement, and it's like 400 international units, which is totally worthless. Or God forbid, if you're listening right now and you're taking a multivitamin and you think you're covered, that's why you're on 6 or 8 or 10 different prescription drugs. I'll tell you that right now.
3: Mm.
4: Because your body is not getting enough D. The other thing is that vitamin D is an oil. You don't absorb oils in your body. They're very difficult to digest.
3: Okay.
4: So I've come up with my own vitamin D, which I call Dr. Pincus's vitamin D3 formula.
3: So, Dr. Pincus, what makes your fast melt vitamin D formula so unique?
4: Well, Chris, first of all, I put 5,000 units of vitamin D3 per serving in each tablet so you can actually feel the difference. I wanted to give you enough dosage so it really goes to work. Second, I use the right type of vitamin D in my formula, which is superior and readily available so your body can digest it, and this is known as vitamin D3. And third, my formula is a fast-melt tablet that's available for immediate absorption.
3: You know, you mentioned

0: mentioned that vitamin D is an oil. So how were you able to make your formula into a fast melt?
1: Well, good question, Chris. Here's what I've done. I've worked with an advanced team of scientists, and these guys, they know their stuff, and they're using this technology to convert vitamin D, which is an oil, into a dry powder. And once they do that, they put it in this fast dissolving melt for immediate absorption and quick results that you can feel.
0: What's some of the feedback that you're getting, Dr. Pincus, from people that are taking your fast melt D3?
1: Well, I'm getting tons of feedback. You know, I've got people that email me. Here's an email from Betty, and she writes, I was diagnosed with a severe vitamin D deficiency, and she said she tried many other vitamin supplements.
0: Okay.
1: And then she discovered my D3, and she said she went back to her doctor, had her blood test, and her blood test went back into a normal range just within weeks.
0: Wow. All right, folks, I want to take a moment here to let you listeners know that if you want to try Dr. Pincus's vitamin D3 formula, there's a special toll-free number for you to call. 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And when you do call and order, you will not be automatically enrolled in one of those monthly subscription programs. This is a one-time order. 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I'll give it to you again. 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All right, for those of you just joining us, I have Dr. Michael Pincus on the line with us today. We've been talking about Dr. Pincus's fast melt vitamin D3 formula, and this vitamin D deficiency is really an epidemic now, causing all kinds of health concerns. But the issue is, even if you're trying to get vitamin D back in your body, you're most likely taking the wrong type or the wrong form of vitamin D the wrong way, maybe not even getting enough of it. And Dr. Pincus, why don't we start here by talking about, you know, why is this deficiency such an epidemic, despite all of the awareness and the products that you see on the store shelves containing vitamin D?
1: Well, yeah, that's a good point. 70% of us in this country are deficient in vitamin D. The fact is that your body needs vitamin D. This is a hormone that should be there, and it's not there. And the statistics show that back in the 70s when we started getting cable networks and, of course, with the internet, we're not going outside, and most of us get no vitamin D from the sun.
0: What makes your fast melt D3 formula a much better choice?
1: Well, Chris, first of all, I put 5,000 units of vitamin D3 per serving in each tablet so you can actually feel the difference. Second, I use the right type of vitamin D in my formula. And third, I've worked with an advanced team of scientists, and they're using this technology to put it in this fast dissolving melt for immediate absorption and quick results that you can feel.
0: Now, is your fast melt vitamin D3 formula manufactured here in the U.S., Dr. Pincus?
1: Yeah, absolutely. My formula is manufactured right here in the USA, Chris. In fact, we have a facility that is a cGMP certified lab, which means current good manufacturing practices. And this is an FDA mandated set of rules that we follow. As a matter of fact, just recently the FDA came in and did an inspection, and they said, hey guys, keep up the good work.
0: Now, you mentioned earlier that there's a strong connection between vitamin D and diabetes. Talk a little bit about how your FastMelt D3 formula could help folks that are dealing with diabetes or even at risk of getting diabetes.
1: Well, yeah, diabetes is a huge problem. And in type 2 diabetics, what we find is that there's plenty of insulin in the body, but the insulin is not recognized by the cells. And so what vitamin D3 does is it takes that problem and it seems to fix it. Now, they've studied vitamin D3 and it's improved this insulin signature by 60%. And just to give you a comparison, the most popular diabetic drug improves at 13%.
0: Wow. Now, let me ask you this, Dr. Pincus. How can your FastMelt D3 formula help boost your immune system?
1: Vitamin D is responsible for 200 different chemicals that your immune cells produce to fight off bacteria and viruses. Listen, if you're someone that's susceptible to having any type of cold, flu, I would start right now taking one of my vitamin D3 melts every day. And one of the nice things about this is that besides your immune system being better, you'll find your energy better, you'll find less pain, less arthritic type pain, more mobility, flexibility, better muscle strength. And if you're someone who's concerned about falling, you'll have better balance and a better sense of walking, which is so important these days.
0: So, and how do you take it, Dr. Pincus?
1: You can take it in the morning. You can take it at night. You don't need water, and you put it in your mouth, and, you know, maybe count to 30, it's gone.
0: Wow. And maybe you can share again for those that may have just joined us some of the responses that you get from people that have been taking your formula and what kind of results have they seen?
1: Let me tell you my own story. So over the summer, I didn't take as much of my D3. I was actually traveling, and I ran out of it. So what happened to me is, you know, I'm basically pain-free, but all of a sudden, I started having pain in my hand. I go, what is this? This is weird. But then I realized that I had run out of my D3 formula, and I went off of it for several weeks. And the minute I started going on it, it took about 7, maybe 8 days, the pain went away.
0: Wow.
1: Crazy, isn't it?
0: That's how you know something's working, right? If you stop and the health issues come back, well, there's your answer.
1: That's the best test that anyone can listen to, especially if you're on the fence. You're going, well, I wonder if this is really for me. And what I would do, Chris, is next time you give out the number to have people order, is go ahead and order it. I know you mentioned it's a risk-free offer. And go ahead and try it yourself and stay on it for 5, 6 weeks. And then if you still doubt it, then go off of it and see if anything gets worse.
0: And again, folks, I want to take a moment here to let you listeners know that if you want to try Dr. Pincus's vitamin D3 formula, there's a special toll-free number for you to call. 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So what do you think, folks? Are you one of the 70% of people listening most likely taking the wrong type of vitamin D supplement? Joining us today is our good friend, Dr. Michael Pincus, and we've been talking about his Fast Melt Vitamin D3 formula. And Dr. Pincus, what you're saying is that most of us are deficient in vitamin D. And because of that deficiency, it's causing health issues like pain, muscle weakness, immune problems, and that most vitamin D supplements are not the best form. And more importantly, it's not the right amount of vitamin D to really make an impact. Is that what you're saying?
1: Yes, it's exactly what I'm saying, Chris. It's a multifaceted problem where, one, we're not getting enough vitamin D3 in our system.
0: Mm-hmm.
1: Vitamin D3 is responsible for activating 2,000 different genes in the body, controlling everything from diabetes to hormone production to muscle strength, heart beating correctly, digestion, immune system. It's a really long list, and honestly, it surprised me because in medical school, we learned that vitamin D was necessary for the bones. We get enough being outside and in our milk, and end of story.
0: Right.
1: And for the first 20-some years of my practice, I never prescribed vitamin D. I just didn't think it was necessary. And then in the early 2000s, the studies started coming out, and now there's over 2,300 studies that just show that vitamin D is absolutely necessary. It's not just a good idea. It's absolutely necessary. It's a hormone that should be in the body, and it's not there.
0: Can you share some of that research, Dr. Pincus? And more importantly, what's the conclusion of the research related to vitamin D?
1: Well, one of the biggest studies ever on vitamin D were from the U.S. Navy.
0: Okay.
1: So I think it was like 145,000 men and women were studied, and they found that the number one non-combat reason that people died in the Navy was due to melanoma.
0: So skin cancer.
1: So I'm reading this study, you know, I kind of paused right there and I went, yeah, it makes sense. You know, people are out on the decks of ships in the equator and all over the world and they're getting the harmful
0: exposure,
1: UV sun
0: yep.
1: rays and they're developing skin cancer. But then I read on and it said most of the victims were office workers, like clerks and people in hangars and inside. And I went, oh my God.
0: Hmm.
1: So it was a link going back to vitamin D deficiency in the body.
0: What about muscle and bone strength? Can your D3 formula help with that?
1: Yeah, it's critical. Like if you're someone that's over 50, especially, you're seeing a progression of the core muscles in your body starting to slow down. First, it's kind of a clumsiness that people kind of feel like they're getting clumsy physically. And then it's a lack of flexibility that you start to stiffen up and you feel it at night, especially if you're in bed, rolling from side to side. You wake up with your knees hurting, your legs are restless, your shoulders hurt. That's that stiffness setting in that's associated with the lack of this vitamin D3 in my formula. So if you're someone listening right now and you're having a lot of joint pain, bone pain, muscle pain, fibromyalgia, I would say start on my formula like immediately and start taking one or two of my vitamin D3s a day for the first week or two to get your doses up quickly.
0: So let me ask you about these gummy vitamins. Does that work? Can you put enough vitamin D into a little gummy bear, and is that the best way to get it in your body?
1: No, of course not, Chris. You know, they'll go to any type of lengths to try to market things that seem good, but you're taking a lot of sugar and gelatin and wax. My thing is, it's not what you take, it's what your body absorbs.
0: Well, I want to talk more about what happens when people start taking your Fast Melt D3 formula.
1: Boy, that's a really good question, because the first area that the vitamin D seems to affect is your energy, your sleep, your outlook, your moods, and then after being on it for a while, your core strength will come back. So for those of you who have slowed down, you're going to feel more energy, like physically. So it's kind of like feeling a little bit younger, Chris.
0: And who wouldn't want that?
1: Right.
0: And maybe you can share again, for those that may have just joined us, some of the responses that you get from people that have been taking your formula, and what kind of results have they seen?
1: Well, one of the surprising ones was I gave it to my brother-in-law who had gone to his doctor and was very concerned about his cholesterol, his blood fat, and his weight. And I put him on my vitamin D3, and he went back in 3 months later, and his blood profile was perfect.
0: All right, I want to take a moment here to let you listeners know that, again, if you want to try Dr. Pincus' vitamin D3 formula, there is a special toll-free number for you to call right now. 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So that number to call is 1-800-476-5317. And keep in mind, folks, you have absolutely nothing to lose here because Dr. Pincus's vitamin D3 formula is guaranteed to be safe and effective or your money back. And when you do call an order, you're not going to be enrolled in one of those automatic monthly subscription programs. This is a one-time order. So I encourage you, the number to call is 1-800-476-5317. I'll give it to you again. It's 1-800-476-5317. So how about it, folks? I mean, what it really comes down to here is we're not getting the right form or enough vitamin D delivered the right way, which is why we have so many of these health concerns that you probably can't put your finger on. And Dr. Pincus, I want to start just recapping here that there are a couple different forms of vitamin D, and maybe explain why the typical form that you would find in most off-the-shelf D formulas is different from what you've put together here.
1: Well, there's vitamin D2 and there's vitamin D3. And D2 is the type of vitamin D that has to be activated by your body, so it has to be converted into vitamin D3. Vitamin D3 is the activated form, so it's ready to go to work. Now, the vitamin D3 that I use in my formula, I think it's the best because I've seen the best results with myself, with my family, with my patients. Plus, I've worked with the lab where the people in the lab have taken this, and they test their blood every day to see how the D is going, and it's going up and out through the roof where it should be.
0: Wow. So, Dr. Pincus, I mean, who should consider taking your fast melt vitamin D formula?
1: Well, I would definitely start with kids for development and immunity. Obviously, young adults in their 20s need vitamin D to keep their immune system strong. Mm-hmm. Then men and women in their 30s, you're talking about heart health, immunity, cardiovascular problems start to turn on. But it's also the child-rearing years, and vitamin D for pregnant women is very, very important.
0: Mm-hmm.
1: People in their 40s, that's when, you know, you start feeling more of those aches and pains like you've never felt before. You think you're getting older. And again, it's important for your hormones and to keep yourself physically active. And of course, when you're in your 50s, you start feeling stiffer. You can't golf. You can't play tennis. You know, you start becoming aware of your body not functioning.
0: Mm-hmm.
1: And then people over 60, I just wish that every senior citizen would go on this formula. Imagine living in your senior years where you have confidence in your balance and you're able to have the energy to get things done and mental clarity. You know, this is more and more important as we go along because people are living longer, but the quality of life is not great.
0: You know, is it ever too late, Dr. Pincus, such that your fast melt D3 formula wouldn't be a worthwhile investment?
1: If you can see the breath on the mirror in the morning, then you know that you're a candidate for this. Because a lot of the things that people suffer from, they're suffering from a lack of this vitamin in their body. So it's never too late to try something like this. And the sooner you can get on my formula, the better odds you're going to have of having a really healthy, high energy, high mobility life from here on out.
0: Yeah, well, it makes a lot of sense. And Dr. Pincus, what can someone expect when they start taking your Fast Melt D3 formula?
1: Well, you're going to notice within the first several days that something's changing in your body, because this kickstarts so many different cycles in your body that you'll start having less pain, having more energy, and having better mental clarity, better sleep. Your moods can be affected by this. Vitamin D3 is necessary to get these things running.
0: Well, Dr. Pincus, unfortunately, we only have a few minutes left. Anything else you want to share with our audience here in our final minutes?
1: For those of you listening, we've covered a lot of ground. Working with the body is tricky, as you know. And we're talking to your listeners of your show. You know, they're of all walks of life with all various conditions. And so I'm trying to give some good health advice here, Chris. The point is get yourself out of it. Get yourself on this formula and see for yourself. It's not against the law for you to try something to see if it works.
0: That's an, that's an interesting way to put it.
1: That's all we're doing. We're talking about nutrition. We're not talking about rocket science here.
0: Right,
1: but
0: right.
1: But there's a lot of science behind what I'm talking about. The key is to get on this formula and give it a month or two. Every day, take one of these things. And start to see improvements in your pain, your blood pressure, your blood sugar, your energy, your sleep habits. This is my appeal to your listeners to get on this formula and try it for themselves.
0: Well, Dr. Pincus, again, thank you for taking time to be with us today.
1: Thank you, Chris.
0: All right, folks. 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I'm Chris McKay. 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
12: Hello and welcome to Chicago Insight. I'm your host, Daryl Denard. This show is all about informing you about the institutions as well as the individuals who are doing extraordinary things in our cities and our communities. The world is seeing disastrous results of climate change, particularly right here in Illinois. This summer, we witnessed the hottest months on record, as well as the most hurricanes and tornadoes ever documented. This gives pause and reason to consider what to do when disaster, whether man-made or natural, occurs. We'll talk to survivalist and anthropologist Chris Begley. He's the co-author of the Emergency Playbook, a bunker-free guide to disaster preparation. And we'll talk to the authors who penned the personal reflections of praise of their Black fathers in the book, My Dad, the Man, Black Daughters in Praise of Their Fathers. So as is the case, every Sunday morning, there is a lot to talk to, and we begin with disaster preparedness. Disasters, both man-made and natural, are occurring with alarming frequency. What can you do to safeguard you and your family when disaster strikes without becoming a doomsday fanatic is something we all need to consider. Joining me this morning is a person who knows something about the matter. He is a survivalist and anthropologist, Chris Begley, and he's co-author of the book, The Emergency Playbook, A Bunker-Free Guide to Disaster Preparation. Chris, welcome to the program.
13: Thank you, Daryl.
12: It is a pleasure to have you. If ever there was a timely playbook, it is this one. What prompted you to write this book, and how does it differ from others in the marketplace?
13: Well, one of the prompts certainly was what you just mentioned, the ever-increasing number of disasters that we seem to be facing. So that was one impetus. But, another one was that and this will get into this next part, what makes this different than other books. One of the things that me and my co-author Amy Edelman saw while we were preparing this book was that, a lot of people were turned off by some of the approaches that were taken to preparing for a disaster. And I'm talking about, creating your bunker and defending your stash of, whatever you've got stashed in there. And that's first of all, not only does that turn some people off and keep them from really thinking about how you might reasonably prepare, it also just flies in the face of how people have ever made it through tough times in the past. And that's something that that I've seen as an archaeologist.
12: And that is through community. It's not through isolation.
13: That's right. That's right. Now they're could be timed for a day or two or a week at the beginning of some disaster where things are different. But ultimately, coming through any kind of crisis is going to be something that we do as a community.
12: The interesting thing is that you cover
14: the aspect of preparedness. I was a former Boy Scout, and the Boy Scout motto is be prepared. While you may be the lead person for caring for your family, talk about the importance of making preparedness a family affair.
13: Yeah, I mean, I think all we need to do is think about a situation where suddenly things are different. You have to evacuate because of a hurricane or a wildfire, or something else has happened that really changes, changes your situation. And it's not just going to be you grabbing, some stuff you need and heading out. You've got to think about your children, your pets, maybe your elderly parents, maybe your neighbors. All of this is going to come into play. And so part of this preparedness is to think about where you fit in your community. And the first step really would be, acquiring this knowledge, which means going to meet your neighbors. And for some of us, that's really easy. And for others of us, that's going to take, that takes some effort.
14: Also, what takes effort is learning to navigate in a very natural sense. And I say that because during a disaster, especially right here in Illinois, we've had more hurricanes on record and tornadoes than ever. And what happens is that the power goes out. That means that, your phone isn't going to be or have the ability to recharge. Your dependence on AI is going to be just totally disheveled. But one thing that isn't taken away from you and that will be an asset during this time is understanding your natural surroundings. And I go back to my scout thing in terms of something as simple as a compass you talk about.
13: Yeah. Yeah. I mean, just navigating. Imagine you needed to get out of Chicago. Now, it's a grid, so that's not very difficult. How often now do we rely on the, GPSs? I mean, I use GPS to go to places I go to all the time.
14: Yeah. And it sometimes takes longer than the shortcut you normally use.
13: Yeah, because, you turn it on because it give you information about traffic or something's, something's up. And so, we become really dependent on that. And, many of us been in a situation where you're in a place where you don't have access to that. And suddenly you're like, well, I wish I had a paper map, but yeah. Who has those anymore?
14: The old AAA maps where you had to flip and fold.
13: Yeah, exactly. And so, there's going to be this importance of, understanding an analog reality that has largely that's largely disappeared. And some of that stuff is, takes a while to acquire those skills, but often it's just having the things that we used to use that now you don't need, like a paper map. If you just had one of those handy, then you can get by without your GPS.
14: I don't want to give away too much because you give a very comprehensive step-by-step approach of the items that are needed, but also you deal with the mindset that is needed and how to deal with mental health issues during this crisis. Talk about that.
13: Well, one of the things about preparation is not only does it prepare you to overcome some crisis, but it also helps alleviate anxiety and makes you feel and function better. And all of that's important. And so one of the things we talk about is attitude, and sort of keeping a positive attitude or an optimistic attitude. And this is not a sort of Pollyanna-ish, failure to address the grim realities that may be out there, but it's, sort of keeping your chin up and moving forward. Because, one thing I think is important to remember is as grim as the future might look in some senses, we don't know what it's going to look like. And you have to keep moving. And part of what you need to do in order to keep your energy up, keep this enthusiasm up to do these hard things that we have to do, is look in some ways for that silver lining and think about the things that are worth persevering for.
14: As they say, every gray cloud has a silver lining. And finally, talk about in terms of How do people use this book? Is it a checklist approach?
13: We tried to make this something that you could, in fact, grab in the moment of an emergency. And in the book, we start out with a lot about our philosophy and some general things. And then we go through a variety of specific scenarios. And in those scenarios, we sort of do a before, during, and after approach. And sometimes it is a little checklisty and certainly can function like that. But it's also something that I'm hoping people will look at before all of this happens, and that will enable people to think about, how do we prepare? What are the important aspects of this? And how can I do that given the realities of where I live, the budget I have to work with, and the realities of me and my family?
14: And all of this is outlined in the book, The Emergency Playbook, A Bunker-Free Guide to Disaster Preparation. Chris Begley, we thank you so much for joining us this morning.
13: Well, thanks for talking with me.
14: As a father of both a daughter and son, I am truly blessed, but there is a unique relationship fathers have with their daughters. Those relationships are chronicled in a new book edited by Dr. Carol Adams called My Dad, the Man, Black Daughters in Praise of Their Fathers. And joining us this morning are Dr. Adams, as well as several of the daughters who pen tributes to their fathers. Charmaine Rickett, who is the daughter of Gus Rickett, who turns 100 in August. We also have joining us Yvonne Orr, whose father was Delbert Orr, Africa, who was a MOVE member, as well as Deborah Farmer, who writes about her father, Conrad Brown. Pleasure to have all of you join us this morning. Dr. Adams, what was the inspiration for you penning this book?
15: The impetus for this book was, of course, my relationship with my own dad that was very pivotal for me and for the things that I thought that I could do and become. Further, I did a study some time ago on Black women politicians. And one of the unexpected things that came out constantly was this theme of their dads and how inspired they were by them and what they did to make them feel that they could be and do anything. My title comes from a song from my father by Horace Silver and sung by Leon Thomas. And it gave me just inspiration the whole time I was working on this. And the opening stanza is, if there was ever a man who was generous, gracious, and good, it was my dad, the man.
14: And that, of course, is one of my favorite albums. I could see the picture of his dad from Cape Verde sitting on a rock there. Just the album is just chock full of jazz standards, what have become jazz standards. I want to commend you on penning this, because so many times fathers, particularly Black fathers, are always described in a negative fashion or missing in action. And
15: exactly.
14: In many cases, they are missing
15: but
14: in action.
15: But guess what? Nothing is further from the truth, because the data shows that Black dads spend more time with their children than any other demographic. So you have to wonder why constantly this negative theme is what is repeated over and over. One of the first things I wrote before I ever thought about putting together this anthology was a piece for my dad that was called Papa Was Not a Rolling Stone. No rolling stone, he was a rock.
14: And speaking about rocks, let's start with you, Deborah, in terms of, what did you say in your essay, in your chapter about your father that you want the world to know?
16: I think when you look at the context of my dad's story being an immigrant from Barbados, just the resilience that he had to withstand all the, you know, challenges of where he, you know, resided, which was, you know, at that point, he moved to New York and then to Chicago. I just want people to know that, you know, the strength of the man to be able to move into a foreign land and be able to, you know, build wealth, build a family, build a legacy is attainable. You know, with my dad, all things were possible. There was nothing that, you know, he would tell me that I could not do. And so just in the sense of being able to beat the odds, you know, one thing that he would oftentimes say, and we quote this from Shirley Chisholm, is, you know, don't sit on the sidelines and complain, you know, be a part of the solution. What can you do to make a difference? I just was so excited when Dr. Carroll reached out about this opportunity to be able to talk about my dad in this way. And then gratefully, my dad's still living, and to be able to provide him his roses while he's still alive.
14: What do you think is unique to the Barbadian experience that you received from your father?
16: One thing was really clear was education. You know, Barbados has a free education system, probably one of the highest literacy rates in the world. And for him, it was making certain that you got a good education. Another thing that I think that really that stood out was business. You know, being in a position to work for yourself, as he would say, you know, don't work for Mr. Charlie, right? And so that really stands out for me from my dad. My dad came again from Barbados with, you know, not much, and, you know, started working and then, you know, built a business. And so when I went to college, you know, I had a radio and television background. My dad was not happy about that. He wanted me to get an accounting degree. You know, and so he would oftentimes say, you know, a fast penny can outrun a slow dollar any day. And so being in a position to make your own money and not be reliant on Mr. Charlie was something that echoed through all of our conversations.
15: Relying on Mr. Charlie was something that I heard often as well, that you should always have your own business, that my father had a, quote, regular job, and it was a good one. But he always had businesses because he said, you cannot put yourself where you are totally relying on the man. He was a Tuskegee guy, and that was part of their messaging. You better have your own. I have never just had a job. I've always had a business on the side.
14: Well, one person who's an author in the book knows something about business because it was her father as well as her mother that created one of the best places to go for fried chicken, and I'm talking about Uncle Remus Fried Chicken, is Charmaine. Charmaine, talk to me about what did you learn, not only from a business aspect, but other worldly ideas and traditions from your father?
17: You know, I want to first go back to something Dr. Adams said about the myth that fathers are absent. Most people will look and see my dad was not present, you know, a lot physically in my life, you know, because he was out working and providing. You know, by the time I was born, it was 12 of us. So I was the last of 12. So, you know, my dad, you know, did not really have time to, you know, take me to school or if I was in a sport or, you know, whatever activities I did. But I never felt, you know, I never grew up feeling like, oh, my dad is not there or my dad, you know, didn't love me. So, you know, I did grow up. I had the greatest privilege of growing up watching my dad be an entrepreneur, watching my dad, you know, develop a work ethic that is in me and, you know, watching my dad, you know, just extend to the community and, you know, be that, you know, that go to for everyone. So, you know, he too, you know, grew up working, you know, when he first came to Chicago, you know, homeless a couple of times, but finally, you know, he had as we call quote unquote, a good job. You know, he worked for the city. Imagine, you know, in the 40s and the 50s working for the city of Chicago as a janitor. So that was a good job. However, he also, you know, remembered the struggles he and my mom, you know, back in, you know, Mississippi of not having, and, you know, that need for him to be a change in the community. That's what led him, you know, during the unrest and during the movement. And he said, I was just watching TV and whoever the president was, Lyndon Johnson, said, if you want to create a job, you know, be a job, be an entrepreneur. He didn't know it would start for that. He was just like, oh, I can help my other, you know, fellow people that came from Mississippi get, you know, become an entrepreneur. So he became an entrepreneur knowing nothing about it, except that it's what I need to do to provide to have more so I would not have to depend on Mr. Charlie.
14: We talked about passing on in terms of a business legacy, but there's also political legacy here. And Yvonne, we talked about the passing on of a business tradition or legacy, but there's also the passing on in terms of a political commitment And that is indicative of Yvonne Orr, whose father, Delbert Orr, Africa, was a member of the MOVE movement in Philadelphia. Yvonne, what would you say you learned most from your father?
18: What I learned most from my dad is resiliency. Through 42 years of being a political prisoner, my dad still figured out a way to parent, to champion me, to raise me, and to support me. And as a member of the MOVE organization, first and foremost, social justice. And it is ironic hearing from the other authors about Mr. Chali, because my dad was also honorably discharged from the Air Force. So he had firsthand knowledge of Mr. Chali and came out letting us know that you have to have your own. So I actually come from five generations of entrepreneurship, and that resiliency stayed true to the end of his days after he gained his freedom in 2020.
14: But the reality is that he gained his freedom in 2020, but he only ended up living a really short time after that.
18: So a lot of how we live in our family is to thrive. We're beyond surviving. We like to thrive. And so though he had a short 6 months of freedom, he died from prostate cancer that had spread, unfortunately, to other parts of his body. Never have I ever seen a more vibrant, thriving 74-year-old man taking on so much of the newness of the world versus when he became incarcerated in 1979, mastering the iPhone and the apps like no other, and constantly FaceTiming me, doing interviews across the globe until he was just too ill to travel. And so those 6 months were, they were golden to us.
14: Carol, what do you hope readers get from this? And all of the stories are exceptional, but some of the others that you want to highlight.
15: I think there's messaging for different segments. I think I want the world to know about the magic of Black fathers, what they had to endure and still did so and protected us, okay? And I think the protective factor is so significant here because it's rarely discussed. I want young fathers to be, to see examples and to see what it means. I want us to recognize and honor all the things that they had to overcome to be the kind of dads they were, the fact that people need these lessons even now. And really part of the back of my mind as a teacher, I want to do a curriculum and say, listen, these are things you should be aware of. These are things you should do. Here are some things that will make your daughter feel a certain way. And I'm very encouraged because I've been studying lyric, and because I put together a Black Dad's playlist that's very positive that we're going to be giving out, and it's mentioned at the back of the book. But some of the newer artists, the young rappers and everything, have done songs about their daughters and about how daughters changed their lives, made them think differently about who they should be and how they should act and how they should treat women in general once they had their own daughter. You know, it's very interesting. They say it right out loud in the lyrics. Look, don't go out with guys that are like I used to be, because I'm different now because of you.
14: Well, we know that when it comes to mothers and praise of Black mothers, there are so many songs that instantly come to mind. But
15: exactly,
14: when it comes to Black fathers,
15: all of us have wonderful moms.
14: Of course, we have the jazz standard, and most people know the instrumental version of Song for My Father. They don't hear the beautiful.
15: They don't know the words.
14: Yeah,
15: and
14: the words.
15: You know, I want to hasten to say, Daryl, that we all have great moms. But people brag about the moms all the time. You hear about the moms all the time. The dads are unsung, and we want to make sure that their voices are heard and appreciated and that they hear us appreciate them.
14: Only other song I could think of that comes immediately to mind is Patches. In terms of Patches, I'm dependent on you, son. I tried to do my best. It's up to you to do the rest. Go to Deborah first, and then we're going to hear from Charmaine and then Yvonne. What do you feel should be the major takeaway from the unique story of your father? Deborah?
16: I think kind of like what Charmaine said, I think most men are in a position to serve, protect, provide, and you assume that they're doing those things absent of being present. Mm-hmm. And my dad did all those things, but he was still very present. You know, I say my heels are as high as my standards because of my dad, you know. And so when I any move that I make, you know, relation-wise or with, the, you know, business or work, I think of my dad. And to the end of him providing and being, you know, present, he wasn't oftentimes in the home. Actually wasn't for the majority of the time, but it still did not make me believe that he was absent. He was very present because he was providing. And I think, you know, to the end of being in a position to just share that we need to, as Dr. Carroll is mentioning, reverse the narrative. You know, I'm currently in the South. I'm in Georgia. And I will tell you, you know, the majority of these guys out here, they have full custody of their kids. I don't know what's happening with the moms, you know, these days, but these brothers are totally stepping up. And so I think we find ourselves in a great position here to change the narrative. And I'm excited to be a part of this. I think it's fantastic. I think we need to continue to, for those fathers that, I think one thing that stands out that Doc just mentioned is putting together a handbook or toolkit. Because I remember my mom would say, you know, I didn't get a handbook, you know, when we would have our issues, you know, I didn't get, you know, someone to sit down and talk to me. And so to be able to provide those that are even interested in learning how they can be better and do better, this is magnificent. I'm excited.
15: Communication with some of these projects where they are working with young fathers about this and about making books available to them and so forth. So you're right. We're right on track there.
14: Charmaine, what do you hope is the big takeaway from your section?
17: The big takeaway for me from my section was for those who, you know, have the time, you know, with their fathers who maybe didn't, you know, when they were younger and your father is still here. I think what it was so important, you know, when I wrote that part about my father not being physically present, but the impact that he has made, the spiritual impact, the economic impact, just the supportive impact he has made from him building is not something that I take lightly. And I am forever grateful because I am sensitive that some people are scarred. You know, oh, my dad wasn't around. Oh, my dad didn't, you know, take me to lunch or anything like that. However, if they're leaving and building a legacy, that's so much more powerful. That lasts so much longer in me than the moment of, you know, my dad wasn't a guy, you know, he didn't remember my birthday. You know, it wasn't like he's like, I don't remember, you know, he didn't, you know, I didn't have birthday parties. You know, I didn't have what I think people value, and they think that is the impact of them growing up. And I don't take that away, you know, if that's what it takes for you. I just appreciate my father showing me from afar what it is like to have a spirit of excellence, what it's like to be resilient, what it's like to fall down and get up and keep trying again. So my biggest takeaway is if your father was not there physically, don't beat him up. Take the impact of the spiritual, what he left, and the impact of the my father loved me from afar. And now I get to give it all back to him, you know, and he's still good. You know, he's still doing his push-ups, you know, but at 100, you know, sometimes he works our nerves more than we work his nerves. But
14: Yvonne, if your father was here today.
18: So for me, it is the importance of the commitment of holding on to your beliefs and having values. It's resilience. And, you know, it's also the human cost of what happens when you're having political conflict and state power. A lot of times we see social justice from a different lens since the murder of George Floyd, but it puts it front and center what the consequences of systemic conflict are to the Black family as an institution. And most importantly, it is the human dignity under pressure. You know, he persevered through extraordinary pressure. And when I say I'm strong because of that. And so I am hopeful that people, as they read the story, they can see that my dad was still able to be a dad despite our circumstances mm-hmm. with that political conflict, that I still felt protected and safe and also disciplined. You know, you got to be a real creative to discipline a child from behind bars. And when I tell you I was a little rambunctious, I mean it in the most diplomatic sense. And so if I was in trouble, because my father and my mother didn't communicate during those years, I think there was a part of her that was just simply so heartbroken. And her being a high-ranking political, officer of the Black Panther Party, you know, they just had two different dichotomies, if you will. And so my father would stop writing me if I got in trouble. And I don't know how he did it, but he had a ways and a means, because I was homeschooled for the first part of my life until he was incarcerated. So I didn't even start school until I was 10 years old. I didn't have a sense of what that was like to stand in line or ask people to go

0: 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I'm Daryl Dennard. Always remember to use informed insight in everything that you do. And most importantly, please be sure to take care of yourself.
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joint. Listen, listen. The Bible says in Proverbs 24:18, a just man, falleth 7 times, but rises back up again. Now, what makes him just? We in the church would call him wicked. If he falls 7 times, 1 time we can understand, twice maybe, but 7 times. Well, what makes him just from the Bible standpoint is that he has enough sense to realize that he can get back up. And not only just get back up, but get back in line. No matter where you've fallen from, no matter what you've done, no matter how many times you've done it, it's not too late. He is so much in love with you that his mercy endures. His mercy is everlasting. It's not too late. No matter what you've done, no matter where you've been, God is still faithful and he's still just, even when we're unfaithful and when we're not just. He's so faithful and just, he'll forgive you of every single solitary sin, no matter how many promises you've made and broken. In Jesus' name.

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Well, well, well. Good morning. Good morning. Good morning. Hey, listen. Top of the morning to you all that are tuned in to the New Wave Gospel Hour right here at Inspiration 1390, where she played the best gospel music along with us in the world. Yep, best quartet gospel music you ever want to hear. I promise you, it happens every Saturday morning here from 8 o'clock until 10 o'clock. From 8 until 10, we give you the best gospel music in the world right here. Listen, and she told me to remind you that this is not accidentally done. This is done on purpose. Every Saturday morning, she's been doing this on purpose for years, years, years. She's been doing this on purpose for 10 years. And you think, hey, listen, what I suggest you do. I can't tell you what to do. I suggest you grab a piece of paper and a pen so that you can write down the sponsors. You can write down the anniversary celebration. You can write down everything that's getting ready to go on from here, this radio program. I suggest, can't tell you what to do, but prepare yourself. And I think I told you we play the best gospel music in the world here on Saturday morning. And if you think I kid you, I got something coming up for you. Yes, I do.

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It begins at 4 p.m., and we want to see you there.

Oh, yeah. Hear me, Jesus, when I call. Hey, listen, I just want to let y'all know tomorrow, it's not just because she's my wife. Please, don't get biased. But I just might be tomorrow. Yes, tomorrow. Tomorrow's going to be joining in the Hominia's big anniversary celebration. Yeah, they got H-Fam, Douglas Singers, Stars of Heaven, True Unity, Dean Jones and Company, Pastor Dwayne McDaniel, Victory Travelers, Gospel Crusaders, God's Posse, Anointed Ones, An Earthen Vessel, and their special guest is Redeem all the way out of Detroit. And it's going to start at 4 o'clock. We are not demanding anything, but we're asking you groups if you would be there on time. Don't come in at 5 o'clock and want to sing at 5:01. This is not happening. Oh, I, your humble servant, Nelson Larkins, will be the host tomorrow. So let's do things in order. We're going to have a good time. And you're going to, I think, I'm going to talk to Joanne. I don't know if it's 10 or 15 minutes she's giving every group. But we're asking your group to be there to report. Yep, to report. Report to us that you're there when your group is ready, and then you're going to sing. That's tomorrow, 5401 West on Chicago Avenue. And also, food will be served. The tickets are $20 in advance, $25 at the door. And they've been calling. Y'all, please don't call my wife for tickets. Don't call her for tickets. She had X amount of number of dollars worth of tickets, and in a matter of 1 hour, they were gone. So y'all know the next best thing. Let's get ready to come out tomorrow to celebrate with Joanne and the Hominiers in the big anniversary celebration. Wrist work cuts, 1905 South Mannheim Road. They are a barbershop that cuts your hair to fit your feature. Not a barbershop that cuts your hair just to cut your hair and push you out the chair. There's a difference. And if you want to see the difference, go to 1905. South Mannheim Road, 1905 South Mannheim Road in Westchester, Illinois. That's Kathy Lockett's nephew. Yeah, they're going to be they're cutting your hair to fit your feature, not just to cut you up. Because a lot of people just got that. I saw a sound.

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1: He is my everything.
0: Hey, Mama, welcome back, girl.
1: I'm happy to be back.
0: Mama, you looking beautiful. Not that you don't look beautiful all the time, but it's just beautiful in you today. And you brought like a big blessing. And Chicago, y'all got to see Mama is wearing us out with this black and green. You got it, baby. Them glasses off the chain. Mama, you always be charming when you come here, but
1: Bishop,
0: it's something today. It's
1: up.
0: Yeah, ma'am. Yeah, ma'am. We love you, Mama. We miss you.
1: But we got to talk about this song.
0: Yes, ma'am. Oh, wasn't it, girl?
1: That bass, huh?
0: Mama.
1: I think he can play every instrument.
0: Yes, ma'am. They say he played.
1: And on that, he is doing the bass. Man, and that's Lisa Knowles. Featuring Lisa Knowles.
0: He be having you going like this.
1: Yeah. He is, the serve of God, that's everything to
0: Wow.
1: you. Oh, my God.
0: Wow.
1: But anyway, we have something exciting on the west side.
0: Okay.
1: And it is Hope Excel reaching the World Academy.
0: Yes.
1: Getting ready for an amazing, amazing school year. They have the enrollment already. They had early enrollment August the 6th and the 7th of August. So now they're getting ready on Tuesday, August 18th. Tuesday, August 18th, that's next week.
0: Yeah.
1: Yeah, that's next week on the 18th of August, 3 p.m. until 6 p.m. Yes, they're going to have that big first day. School. Well, it's going to be the opening, and it's brand new. Upstairs is already ready, and it looks so good.
0: Really?
1: Yes.
0: Wow.
1: What a job! What a great job that Pastor Crystal Kyles.
0: Yeah.
1: And Apostle.
0: Yes.
1: Joseph Kyles.
0: They are some amazing
1: doing over there on Chicago.
0: They doing a great work.
1: And that Austin community, yes. And it's just great. It's just great.
0: Yeah.
1: And the first day of school will be August 31st, 2026. You know what? When you stop in over there at Hope Excel, you never know what you might leave out of there with, because they're always giving away something. 4821 West on Chicago Avenue. And the phone number is 773-342-5377. Make sure you call that number. Ask for Pastor Crystal Kyles. 773-342-5377.
2: 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When I was outside coming in, y'all was talking about how nice people was. I said, man, listen to them talking about me on the radio. Dean Jones and Company. And that, did you do ADT?
0: No, sir. You
2: Let's ADT. 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
0: Chicago, listen at me very closely. 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They at Liberty Talk to you, let you know, come to the front door, the back door, and side door. 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
1: Oh, we got Nikki.
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3: Good morning.
1: How you feeling, Nikki? I know you are all excited.
3: I am well. I am excited. I am tired, and my voice is shot.
1: All right. But what's, you're going to let us...
3: We are ready for tomorrow.
1: Oh, you ready for tomorrow. That's what's going on tomorrow.
3: Tomorrow it is Joe and the girls' big anniversary celebration. It's going to start at 4 p.m. at New Greater True Light Missionary Baptist Church, 5401 West on Chicago Avenue. Tickets are $20, but I think I heard Nelson say don't call me for any tickets because I don't have any.
1: No.
3: So you got to reach out to Joanne, Shahari, or Sharita. And we do ask that you all get your tickets before tomorrow because at the door no tickets will be sold. We also will have food tomorrow. Dinners are $18. And we're just looking for you guys to come on out, eat, have a good time, and fellowship. And, yeah, that's what we got going on tomorrow.
1: Oh, that is so exciting. That's Joanne and the girls, the Harmoniers.
3: Yes.
1: Big anniversary celebration. That's going to be great. 5401. And what you got to say, Nelson?
2: Listen, so Nikki... Lady Nikki, could you, you know, them 17 stairs you got that you come up to the second floor in your house, could you go down there and warm you up some of that tea so you can get your voice right for tomorrow? Ladies and gentlemen, y'all get ready for the Harmoniers.
0: You know, God gonna get you.
2: She say my voice ain't right, and I'm tired. Well, we know about all that. But I know, listen, I know she going to sing tomorrow.
0: Oh, yeah, oh, yeah.
1: Oh, yes, oh,
0: yeah.
1: She is.
2: Gonna
1: sing. Listen, she's going to sing.
2: They're going to be, girl, Kathy.
1: Yes, I already know.
2: They're looking good.
1: What?
2: Baby, they finna sing up in there tomorrow. Bishop, you,
0: right.
2: Jesus.
0: Yeah.
2: I think.
1: Yeah. You're going to be their bishop?
0: Oh, yeah, I got to.
3: I
0: got to.
3: They one of my favorites.
0: They know I love it.
1: Oh, did you hear that?
2: Yeah. No, he didn't hear.
1: She said she don't think Bishop is going to be there because you didn't come to the latest night.
0: Well, she know I've been sick, Mother.
1: Yes.
0: And she know I'm doing the best I can, and I have to obey the doctor. But I made her announcement on my TV and radio. Don't tell her, don't she star? She's my favorite friend.
2: Yes, you remember my mother?
0: Yeah.
2: You know my mother, Larkin?
0: Yeah.
2: Are you sure you remember her?
0: I remember
2: when
0: her.
2: I told Mama, I said, Mama, I'm sick. You know what her replies was?
0: What was?
2: You don't go to church enough. Because she was
1: Nikki, so you're gonna have your hot tea so you can get the voice right for tomorrow. Well, just tell him that's your sleepy, sexy voice this morning.
2: Could you ask the Lord to do something with these people over here? Because you ain't been here for a while, but you
0: ain't she looking good today?
1: I'm happy to be here today.
2: I know.
1: It's a blessing and to be here today.
2: And you. And Kathy Lockett.
1: And I'll be gone in 2 weeks again.
2: Really?
1: My family reunion.
0: Oh, that's right. You got every year.
1: the family reunion is September the 4th, 5th, and 6th.
0: Wow.
1: And I'll be leaving on the 3rd.
0: Okay.
1: Going to my family reunion.
0: Wow.
1: And it's going to be great.
0: Okay.
1: Mm-hmm.
0: Okay.
1: So, Nikki? Nikki, yes, is she gone? Okay. Okay, so you just want to let somebody know, or let the people know just one more time, but then we're going to let you go. What's going to be happening tomorrow?
3: Tomorrow, 4 p.m., Joanne and the Hamaneers big anniversary celebration, 5401 West on Chicago Avenue. Guys, come on out and let's have a good time.
1: All right, thank you, and I will see you on tomorrow.
0: Yeah, Chicago, let's come out in a big way tomorrow.
3: Thank you all.
0: They is an amazing group.
1: Yes, they are an amazing group.
4: Oh, well.
1: Okay. So we're going to get started back. What you got over there now?
2: I just had Dean Jones and Company. No, I didn't do that, but I need to do that. Right after
1: Yes, you do.
0: Yeah.
2: Oh, my
1: and
2: God.
1: Because that's right around the corner.
0: Right around.
2: Right after.
1: Yes. Wow. Right after
2: right
1: this.
2: Right after.
1: Right after this.
2: Wow. Right after this, Lady Nikki and them, going to be the big anniversary of Gene Jones and Company.
0: Wow.
2: Pastor Jerry Jones and the Fantastic Jones family from... From Peoria, Illinois. Springfield, Illinois. You talking about somebody, somebody.
1: Really?
2: They open up for the Clésier. They're the first group that sing every Friday and Saturday night while the Clésier going on.
1: Oh, really? Wow.
2: Yeah. They got their big anniversary celebration. It's going to be at the Mount Hebron Baptist Church, 3445 West on Douglas Boulevard. It's going to be the Voice of the Praise, the Brothers of Worship, Gospel Crusade, the Stars of... New Stars of Jerusalem, Brown Brothers, Larkin Family, Towns Girls, Stars of Heaven joining the Hamaneers, the Anointed Ones, and Soulful Southern Airs, and the Victory Travelers. That's going to take place on the 23rd. 3:30 p.m.
1: Of this month.
2: This month, yes. And the tickets at the door, the price at the door is just $20, but I think I convinced... Queen Dean to get some tickets, so y'all call her. She might have some tickets for you.
0: Yeah.
2: She might have some tickets for you, but it's going to be $20 at the door. Come on out, let's celebrate with Dean Jones and Company on their big anniversary celebration.
1: All right, so we're going to have some more good gospel music.
2: Yes.
1: And
2: yes.
1: then we're going to go to break after this.
2: Yes. All right.
1: 1319.

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2: Hey, Kat.
3: Oh, yes. What's going on at Curry Motors?
2: Yeah.
4: Those are your husbands of the radio.
3: Yes, they are.
2: Yes.
4: They've been married.
3: Yes.
2: They've been married.
3: Almost 38 years.
2: Yes,
4: right.
2: 38
4: years.
2: That's
4: right.
2: Curry Motors. Listen. Wow.
3: Curry Motors.
2: What? Listen now.
3: Nice people
2: to do business with. What God has joined together.
4: That's it.
3: Let no one put us under.
2: That's Curry Motors. Listen, and one of the reasons that God joined them together.
3: And we want to say good morning to Eddie P because you know he's listening in.
4: Yeah.
3: Yes, he couldn't make it in, but he's out there in the water.
2: Yeah. Okay.
3: In the flood.
4: So yeah, with no power.
3: With no power.
4: Yeah.
2: Yeah, but he got some power, but just not no electrical power.
3: Yeah, but he's going
2: to
3: be all right.
2: Hey, listen, Curry Motors. Kathy, help me when I'm wrong.
3: Yes.
2: Curry Motors is nice people to do business with.
3: Yes, they are.
2: Haven't been wrong yet, right?
3: Have not been wrong. No.
2: 855-FAITH-10. Dial that number. 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If you can't make it in today, get yourself pre-qualified. You know you need a new car. Stopping on you every week. You know it. And then you calling in late. You keep on calling in late, you're going to get a pink slip.
4: Absolutely.
2: And that pink slip mean avoid that. Keep your job. Call 855-FAITH-10.
3: And they are nice people to do business with.
2: Yes.
3: And what make them be nice people to do business with, they don't just hire anybody. That's what make them nice.
2: Yes.
3: Because they hire nice people to take care of their customers.
2: Well,
3: Curry Motors. There's none like Curry Motors. And they are the only dealership that have the Church Purchase Program.
4: Absolutely.
3: They are.
2: And guess what?
3: Yes.
2: And you make them nice people to do business with from New Wave Gospel.
3: Of course.
2: Because New Wave Gospel and Curry Motors is married. And next year, we're going to have a wedding anniversary. Listen.
3: We're going to have it at the dealership.
2: We're going to have a wedding anniversary. It's going to be New Wave.
3: Okay.
2: Because the wife picks out the anniversary stuff that's going to happen. And so you are the wife of Curry Motors and New Wave. So you're going to pick out if you want a gospel program or whatever you want to pick out. You pick that out. We're going to really celebrate this.
3: Okay.
2: We're going to celebrate it. I better go.
3: Yes, we've been together a long,
4: long time.
3: Yes, sir. Curry Motors, sibling. But anyway, ladies, if you're looking for some place to go and shop, and when you step out, you will really be in style, that is Ilana's Boutique, 7511 South on Cottage Grove, where she have it all. 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
2: Hey, listen. 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
3: Late at night.
2: So this is late night. 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
3: Okay. Now, you know, you made a little remark about that late at night on last Saturday. You know, you can even, where she's saying all marriage ceremonies are affordable and handled with care. And at the part where it says that she will even marry you, you said sneaking or something, you said. Yeah. There's something here. But it sounded really nice.
4: Yeah. Mm-hmm.
3: And I guess you forgot because, you know, you always coming up with something
2: you.
3: Else.
2: She will marry you. Listen, I'm going to do this again. This part right here. She's a licensed pastor, and she will do a marriage ceremony late nights.
3: She said, you said if you're sneaking.
2: Oh, well, I'm finished with you, Kathy. Now, everybody, come on, Lord. Come on, Lord, help us. Come on, Lord. I didn't think Kathy was.
3: You say you can even sneak away late at night.
2: Oh, okay.
3: And she'll marry you.
2: Thanks for helping me out. I thought you.
3: You know what you
2: said. I thought you was talking about cheating in the next room.
3: Oh, no.
2: Oh, okay.
3: We better get back to some more good gospel music.
2: Yeah.
3: It's now just 9:15.
2: We're doing good.
4: We're doing good.
3: Then we're going to come back with 18.
4: Yeah, all right.
3: Okay.
4: Doing good today.
3: 1390.

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10: Morning, Eddie.
11: Good morning.
10: Good morning.
12: Well, good morning. Good morning to this world-famous studio over here and all these great people in Chicago. Sister Kathy, it's been a wild ride over here in Northwest Indiana. I got to tell you, we're going to talk about Curry Motors in just a few moments. But, you know, many of you know that I'm from Chicago, but we reside in Northwest Indiana. And, you know, with these storms and everything that's been going on, most people out here have been without power since it's been about almost close to 5 days now. Well, since Tuesday, so yes. 4 or 5 days
10: yes.
12: with no power at all. And you know something? Through it all, like that old song, through it all, I've learned to trust in Jesus. I've learned to trust in God. Many people were hurt. Many people lost their lives. I'm saying all this morning because I'm asking for people to continue to pray for Northwest Indiana, pray for the Chicagoland area, pray. And no matter what, God is faithful. And I'm just so grateful to be awake and alive this morning and to be a part of this great broadcast. And Curry Motors is open for business. Open for business. And for everybody under the sound of my voice, I want you to use this as confirmation that today is the day for you to get your breakthrough in the area of your vehicle buying needs. If you are in need of a car, a truck, a van, an SUV, and you want guaranteed approval regardless of your present situation. You see, I'm standing in faith with no power, but I know who my power source is. I don't need to be able to plug something in because I'm plugged into the Almighty.
11: That's
12: and
11: right.
12: God will provide. And I'm speaking to people out there right now. You might not have power in your house or you might not have gas in your tank. But if you've got Jesus in your heart,
11: wow.
12: That's all you need. Grab
11: wow.
12: a hold of your faith today. And remember, we don't walk by sight. We walk by faith. It doesn't matter what you see. You could be looking at a low credit score, an empty bank account, a divorce notice, a foreclosure notice, and God will show up for you. I'm going to tell you what he did for me in just a moment. But I want some people to call right now, Sister Kathy, 855 Faith number 10. We're taking appointments. 855 Faith 10. I'm speaking and people are listening and maybe you cannot get in today. You need to call so that our credit team can make you an appointment. We're going to pay the down payment for anybody that calls in during this month. We've got the offering to help with the down payment. Our banks are working with people in just about any type of credit situation. We don't work with open bankruptcy. We don't have no way to do it. We don't want to do it. It ain't a good time for you to buy when you're in a bankruptcy, no matter what anybody tells you. They're a rascal if they tell you it's a good deal. We're going to tell you the truth no matter what. 855-324-8410. That's 855-FAITH-10. You know something, Kathy? I was at the barber shop the other day, and the winds and the waves and everything started to blow through, you know. And I was with my son. He was getting ready for his orientation the next day. He was all excited to go back to school. He's beginning his junior year of high school. We couldn't be prouder. He's a nice young man of God, and he goes to a Christian school, and he was excited to see his friends. And the winds and the waves came through, and then my wife calls. She says, all the trees in the yard, there's a bunch of trees down, and the fence blew down. And you know something? I got to our home, and I couldn't even grumble because we heard of a story in the next town over from us. Perhaps you've heard it on the news. There was an 80-year young woman, my God, in her home, and they had a gas, something blew up in the gas pipe or the line or whatever the case. The woman lost her life in that home, Kathy. Wow. So I'm reminded right now, somebody's always got it worse. Somebody lost their grandmother, their mother, their sister that day, their neighbor, my God. And I'm telling you right now, this is a serious thing that we're dealing with. You know, there were 300,000 people. Oh, yeah. You know, and I'll tell you something else. With you all being people like myself that have lived in the South before, okay, we know what storms are like in the South, but these weather patterns are changing up here. We're getting weather we hadn't seen before.
5: They have changed already.
11: All right.
12: Mm-hmm. Yeah. Mm-hmm. But you know something, Nelson?
11: Yes.
12: Nelson, I know one that never changes.
11: Hey,
12: he's the same yesterday, today, and forevermore. Ooh, my God.
11: Eddie P,
12: he's the same God.
11: For if my people, which are called
12: that
11: by,
12: are
11: my
12: called
11: name,
12: by my name, shall humble themselves
11: and pray.
12: And seek my
11: seek
12: face.
11: My face. And
12: I will heal
11: from
12: their land.
11: Their wicked ways. But
12: my
11: then
12: God.
11: Will I hear from heaven. And
12: that's
11: heal
12: right.
11: There is so much stuff going on in this world today that God's not pleased with. And until my sister said, let's go back on bended knees. But listen, Eddie P, far as New Wave Gospel and Curry Motors, I need to talk to you with Kathy Lockett. I mean, you pick a day. We'll find a day because next year we want to do a double day wedding celebration for New Wave and Kathy Lockett. We want to have
12: I'm in.
11: Yeah, we want to have a live broadcast and have people come out and possibly try to sell some cars that Saturday. And then that Sunday we're going to have the Saturday is going to be for Curry Motors, and then Sunday is going to be for New Wave.
13: New Wave.
11: Let's get together.
12: Amen.
11: Yeah, let's talk about it and grab a date next year, and let's just bless those people for staying married for 38 years, because that's a long time.
13: Yeah,
11: we're gonna
12: it
11: talk.
12: Is.
11: Me, you, and Kathy's gonna talk more about it, and we're gonna make this thing happen. Because God has given a creation. And listen, for you, Eddie, I told him before you called, and then I'm gonna stop talking. I told him before you called. I said Eddie is not out of power.
12: That's right.
5: You did say that.
11: I said Eddie is not out of power.
5: You said may not have.
11: He ain't got no electricity.
5: Mm-hmm.
11: He ain't got no electricity.
12: Right.
11: But Eddie's not out of power because
5: right.
11: I'm gonna tell you what the book said. And y'all help me when I'm right or wrong. I say he said after the Holy Ghost is come.
12: That's right.
11: Okay.
12: You shall have power.
11: Okay.
12: That's right.
11: Ain't that what
12: That's
11: the
12: right.
11: book said? So, Eddie,
12: right.
11: it might not be no people around you that ain't got no power, but you got some. And oh,
12: that's
11: okay,
12: right.
11: okay.
5: He
11: helped
5: the anointing.
11: We gotta go.
5: Yes,
11: we
5: he
11: gotta
5: helped.
11: Go.
5: Yes.
12: Nelson,
5: but,
12: hey, Kathy,
5: yes.
12: Kathy, you got to love that guy, don't you, though? I mean, my
5: yes,
12: God, you know,
5: yes,
12: he's
5: yes,
12: the best.
5: Yes.
12: He is the best.
5: He can
12: Kathy,
5: always
12: I got to say one
5: some...
12: more thing.
5: Yes.
12: He does. I got to say just one more thing. Chicago, listen loud, listen clear. We are open at Curry Motors, 8401 West Roosevelt Road. 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God bless you, Sister Kathy.

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0: 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It begins at 4 p.m., and we want to see you there.
1: All right, well, I want to see you there.
2: My God, yes.
1: Well. Yes, yes. ADT.
2: Bishop. Yes. Okay. This is Chicago. I am with victory for you. Keep calling. We only got 5 more left. 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Listen. They going to hook you up like never before. Chicagoland, we need to be protected. We need to be protected. We need to be protected. We're going to install a camera that reach out 2,000 wide, 2,000 round. It record 24 hours a day for you in color. Then you can be like me. You can go into the house, cut your alarm on, and amen, hit stay, walk around, nothing happened, nobody touch the door, it go off for you. Then they go give you a smoke detector that Liberty Talk say fire, smoke. Then, listen, then if you call right now, you will get all your $53 back at the end of the month. Let me say that again. You'll get it back at the end of the month. Call Kathy with the taxes. Not only that, beloved, you call right now. No money down. You have to pay for the permit, not the first month. Thank God. 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Even if you go right into the voicemail, and I promise you, you get installed this week. You that got business, you that got home, you that got churches, call.
3: Hey, listen.
1: All right, just call. 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
1: That's all you got to do.
4: You got too much stuff
1: Pick
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1: Pick up that phone and dial that number, Bishop.
2: 773-497-1201.
1: All right, that's it. 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
2: Yes.
1: To all homeowners, churches, need work? 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That's the house doctor.
2: Mother, can I say something about the house doctor?
1: Yes, you may.
2: Okay, listen, I want to say something to all the pastors and people at home. This was 25 years ago. I still got my building on 115. Mother, I was about to lose our church because we had 15 violations. I called the house doctor. They came out. The next day, they went downtown. And they was able to save our building. All of the violation was gone. So if you got violation with your building, your house, call them. And then not only that, they redid my church over because they got a finance program. We didn't have no money. And they say, look here, don't worry about nothing. We got you. I highly recommend, and that been like 25 years ago.
1: You highly recommend the house doctor.
2: Yes, yes. Call.
1: Well, the house doctor been to my home.
2: Yes,
1: too.
2: Yes.
1: And to the building over where the
2: Absolutely.
1: Phoenix accounting is.
2: That's right.
1: Yeah.
2: So they good people do business with.
4: Yeah. You know, they used to say, they had a song, Make the Devil Leave Me Alone, Satan is on my track. He's trying to turn me back. Mm-hmm. I tell you what, house doctor, make the devil leave you alone. House doctor will make the devil leave you alone. Yes, he will. I'll listen. Okay, come on, Kathy.
1: Okay, Hope Excel Reaching the World Academy. They are now enrolled in for the new school year. But I just want to let you know that Hope Excel is where education meets culture and relevant faith-based value. Hope Excel provides a nurturing environment for African-American children with teachers who specializes in diverse learning styles. And also, Hope Excel is a private Christian school, and they're located at 4821 West on Chicago Avenue, and they will take in ages 3 years, but must be potty trained, and they can graduate in the second grade. So if this sounds like a school that you would like to enroll your child in, so they will be taught morals, they will be taught about God, they will be taught how to respect themselves, because you have to know how, and you have to respect yourself before you can respect others. So therefore, they will be taught all of this and more at Hope Excel. Call this number, 773-362-1076. That's 773-362-1076. And make sure that you ask for Pastor Crystal Kyos. And that address, once again, is 4821 West on Chicago Avenue in the Austin community. And they've been over like 13 years doing a great work in the Austin community.
4: Hey, Kathy, if it's not your mother-in-law, if it's not your father-in-law, if it's not your sister-in-law, who is it?
5: Brother-in-law.
4: Where the food is good.
1: It's your brother-in-law.
4: Let me tell you. Listen, I'm not one to gossip, but let me tell you.
1: At brother-in-law.
4: 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They're located at 3820 West Chicago Avenue. Kathy, do they still have that $10 holla?
1: They still have a $10 holla on Tuesdays. 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
2: That's right.
1: Okay. Large orders. $10.
4: Okay.
1: Monday's chicken day.
4: 3820. With Chicago Avenue. Who is it?
5: Brother-in-law. Where the food is good in the hood.
1: And I have a question that I would love to ask you right now.
4: Yes.
1: Did you go see T-Man the other day?
4: Can't you tell?
1: I see.
4: Look at
1: I'm not saying it because it's my nephew.
4: No, you saying it's because this look good, baby.
1: But you went to the right body shop.
4: No, this in now.
1: I see.
4: This in now.
1: I know.
4: This in now.
1: You see that line, Bishop?
2: This in now. I see that's a shop.
4: Yeah. He got a boy over there about 25 years old over at T-Man. When I started going there, he messed my hair up twice. Not T-Man, but the little young boy.
1: Yeah.
4: But I'm the kind of person, I'm going to stick what you tell the end. Now look at me.
2: He got you right. No gray hair, right. None of that, man.
4: No, he got it right.
2: Look at you, boy.
4: T-Man.
1: He went to see my nephew.
2: Yeah. Really?
1: Yes.
4: Yeah, and T-Man was
1: not... T-Man, That's who cut his hair.
4: I told T-Man yesterday, I said, your guy's down at the Stella's. He said, who? I said, Tim White.
1: Oh, he got Tim left going to the
4: they
1: Stella's.
4: Tim gonna come in. Tim can walk in the door whenever he get ready.
2: Oh yeah.
1: Oh yes. Oh yes. He does.
4: I can't.
1: And he's there every week.
4: I can't, but
1: T-Man takes care of him. Yes, but anyway, we got to say hello to the ministers this morning, to the preacher, and I have to say good morning to my pastor, the one and only, Reverend Dr. Johnny L. Miller.
2: Uh-huh. Yeah, yes, the best. And you know what? We got to say again, happy birthday to him.
1: The best.
2: Yes.
1: And his birthday.
2: Yes,
1: he just had a birthday.
2: Yeah, that's
1: we got
2: right.
1: to say happy birthday to the one and only.
2: Woo!
1: There's none like him.
2: That's
1: there was none
2: that's
1: before
2: right.
1: him. There will be none
2: yeah.
1: like him.
2: That's right.
1: Can't even imitate
2: no,
1: him.
2: No, you can't.
1: Cannot.
2: No, you can't.
1: Just cannot be done.
2: That's right.
1: But he's located 2622 West on Jackson Boulevard. And he is the pastor
2: Woo!
1: Of the Mount Vernon Baptist Church.
2: That's right.
1: And he is my pastor.
2: Yeah.
1: That's the good thing, right?
2: That's
1: there.
2: Right.
1: He's my pastor.
2: Mm.
1: And he's your pastor, Brother Nelson.
4: Okay.
1: Don't get jealous.
4: Okay.
1: Mm-hmm. Okay. But he invites everybody. You're invited to come Sunday school, morning service. Mm-hmm. He says, you are welcome. Come hear some good singing, some good preaching, some good teaching,
2: that's
1: Sunday
2: right.
1: school in person at 9 a.m. Regular service starts at 9 a.m., 10 a.m. And when we do have food, sometimes, you know, we have food downstairs at certain events. And he is a great cook.
2: Yes, he is.
1: Yes. Mm-hmm. Okay, that's the Mount Vernon Baptist Church, which is my church.
4: New Greater St. John Community, CMB's Church. There, where the pastor, who was a friend of Dr. Johnny Miller, no, that's his brother. Mm-hmm. Listen, birds of a feather flock together.
2: Mm-hmm.
4: Eagles fly with eagles. So since she put that eagle out there, that first eagle out there, I'm going to put this next eagle out there.
2: Okay.
4: St. John Community Baptist Church, where the Dr. Reverend Pastor Leroy Elliott is my pastor. Uh-huh, mine. 3101 West Warren Boulevard, 773-533. 2290. Morning Sunday school starts at 8:45. Service starts at 10:30. Where you all are welcome. You all are welcome to come and praise God with us anytime you get ready.
1: Thank you, Nelson.
4: So welcome.
1: Okay. Good morning, Zoe Life Ministry. Now this is my brother.
2: Okay.
1: Zoe Life Ministries International, 5151 West on Madison Street. There you will find Dr. John T. Abercrombie Jr., Apostle, and Prophetess Rosemary Abercrombie. And their Sunday school is at 9 a.m. until 9:45, regular service 10 a.m. And everyone is invited, and you can see them on Facebook and YouTube across the week.
4: True Light Ministries. Down in Mississippi. Did you go down there when you
1: yes,
4: were there?
1: Yes, I did.
4: I knew it. I told
1: no,
4: her.
1: I did.
4: I said, y'all can meet her at church this morning if you're down in Mississippi.
1: Mm-hmm.
4: Especially down in Yazoo City.
1: Of course.
4: 112 Main Street. Their morning worship is 10 a.m. And they have Bible study on every Wednesday. And they have a pantry that they give out food. If you know somebody that's down in Yazoo City, tell them to stop by True Light Ministries.
1: Okay, Prayer Center Baptist Church, 1432 West on 79th Street. There you will find Pastor Didi.
4: Yes.
1: Is the pastor.
2: Mm-hmm.
1: And Joe Towns, overseer.
2: Mm-hmm.
1: And their service is at 12 noon. But every Sunday, if you're looking for some good quartet singing, you get a little lonely and feel a little down and out, just go over there to Prayer Center. You can hear some good quartet singing.
4: Voices in the Wilderness. 3737 South Wabash. The pastor's perilous, Pastor Marilyn Russell, who is, I'm going to detour here for a minute, who is having a great service on the 31st on August, the last Sunday in this month.
1: That's right.
4: Yeah, he's got a big church anniversary or his anniversary or somebody, something going on over there at the church. 3737 South Wabash. Pastor Marilyn Russell. Sunday school, 9 a.m. Morning worship, 11 a.m.
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4: No.
1: Okay, Greater Rose Hill Missionary Baptist Church, 3137 West Stone Roosevelt Road. 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
1: Oh,
4: get
1: sure.
4: Get your child involved in the ministry. 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Kathy, we did everything. We did
1: Good. Floyd D. James.
4: Yeah.
1: Okay. That's another brother. Okay. Yeah, do Shirley's spot.
4: Mm-hmm.
1: Okay, that is, okay. Mr. Willie Reese, the Prophets of Joy, and the family of Fuzzy want to thank everyone that came out and supported his wife, the children's, and all who attended and supported the funeral and wake. So you all know Reese. He was the manager of the Prophets of Joy.
4: Yeah, that.
1: And him, along with the family and the children and everybody, and the wife of Fuzzy. If they are saying thanks to everyone that came out and paid your respects. Okay, right. I think that's our church calendar for today. And we got everything in. The time now is 9:54.
4: Dean Jones.
1: On the
4: way. She's going to take us out, ain't she?
1: Yes.
4: You going to do your goodbyes?
1: 13. Oh, I just might as well say bye because we don't have any more time to talk. And I just want to say, I just want to leave this with everybody. And I am very serious. This is coming from my heart. From my heart to your heart. Okay? Yes. From my heart to your heart. And from my heart to your heart, engineer.
4: You're going to make me speak in
1: Treat
4: it.
1: Treat everybody the way that you would want to be treated. And remember, whatever you put out there, however you treat others, however you treat your neighbor, your fellow man, all is coming back.
4: Yeah.
1: And you don't know how it might come back.
4: Yeah, you don't want whatever you put out there, they ain't right.
1: So try to treat everybody.
4: Karma.
1: Right. Treat everybody right. Oh, Colonel, there's nothing to play with. Nothing to play with.
4: You're all right, sister. My sister, Kathy Locke.
1: So don't do anything to anyone else that you would not want done to you.
4: My sister.
1: Treat everybody the way you would want to be treated. Because the way you treat me, that's telling me how you want to be treated.
4: All right.
1: Good morning, Chicago.

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3: 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Follow, like, share, comment. I want to know you're there on Facebook at Corby Bush Ministries. Let me send a warm shout out to the Light of Liberty Church in Oak Park, Illinois, the church that I pastor right there at the corner of Austin and Washington, to West Washington, Oak Park, Illinois. I'm excited about Light of Liberty, and I want to send a shout out to each one of them, and especially to one of our key leaders at Light of Liberty Church, Mother Delphine Richardson. God bless you, Mother, and God bless the ministry of Light of Liberty Church. Now, for a very, very long time, I've been speaking about worship. On this radio broadcast and my other broadcasts around the nation, I've been speaking about worship, what true worship is. You know, as I've been traveling, I've been watching the news in all of the cities where I've been traveling, and I've watched how there's been so much murder across this country and around the world. I was just in a particular country. I won't call the name of that country, but while I was there, several murders, some horrific murders, took place while I was there. And I look at God, our God, and when we observe him in scripture, our God is a God of justice. He is a God of justice. And I want you to know life is valuable. And to just take to snuff someone's life out for literally nothing at all, there has to be another way for us to deal with one another without murder. We don't have to show dissent through murder. And I was looking at that, and I was looking at the justice of our God, the holiness and the righteousness of our God. Our God is a just God. And when we worship God, we worship him, number one, for who he himself has revealed himself to be. Across this nation and in this city, there is so much happening. But I want to tell you, as we get ready to go to this special song, I know you say, Pastor Corby Bush, you play this song all the time, but this song says the sentiments of my heart. In times like these, we need a savior. We need a savior in times like these. I'm going to ask you to listen, and Pastor Corby Bush will be right back in just a few moments.

0: Listen, I really believe in that song. Be very sure that your anchor holds at a time like this and grips the solid rock. I think about the scripture in Hebrews that says we ran to him. We ran to our Savior. We cling to him. We ran to him for safety and for security. We ran to him. As you look at what you should be doing in your own life.
1: I have so many people who ask me, Pastor Corby Bush, can you pray for me? What is the purpose for my life? What do you think my gift is? What do you think I should be doing with my life? So many young people ask me that question. You know what? Many of them ask me that question because they're embarking upon careers and they're being elevated to positions that they've never been in before. What should be my purpose? What should I do with my life? And you know what I always tell people? Draw near to God. Sanctify yourself. Walk in holiness. Live your life right. When a person is living their lives righteously, they're living their lives by the power of the Holy Spirit. They're living their lives according to the Word of God. I'm not talking about self-righteousness. I'm talking about yielding to the Holy Spirit and letting Him, allowing Him to lead you and guide you through the authority of Scripture in how you live your life every single day. It will become apparent to you what you should be. You remember on an earlier broadcast, I said about delighting yourself in the Lord, which means getting involved with God. It doesn't mean getting involved with auxiliaries in your church, even though that's not bad. It's not talking about making sure you make the choir rehearsal to deacon's meeting. No, getting involved with God is your personal, intimate, dynamic relationship with Jesus Christ. It's you speaking to God. It's you talking and fellowshipping with him, fellowshipping with people who love him as you do. We got to stop having all our association and conversation with people who are anti-God, who don't believe in God, who don't believe in worship, who don't believe in praising God, who don't believe in living for God. Every praise is to our God. Another songwriter put out a song, My Hallelujah belongs to him. My hallelujah belongs to God. I want to challenge each one of you, as even tomorrow you may be going to church. I want you to, in your worship, in your praise, I want you to make sure that God eternal, God our Father, his Son, the Lord Jesus Christ, the blessed Holy Spirit is the object of our praise. It's the object of our praise. And beloved, today, I want to play the Brown Sisters. They were a unique group here in Chicago. This is a Chicago-grown group in the city of Chicago. Their father pastored here. Their mother's a beautiful woman. They are a group that was cultivated right here in Chicago. But this particular song that they sing does what my lesson is amplifying today. It magnifies God, the focus, the honor, the glory. The attention is placed on our Heavenly Father, His blessed Son, Jesus Christ, the blessed Holy Spirit. Listen as the Brown Sisters sing now, our God is an awesome God. He's an awesome God. And I'll be right back to talk to you about that.

You know what? That song always blesses me because, again, it brings our attention. It brings our attention to the object of our worship. If Christ is not the center of our worship, if God is not the center of our worship, if he is not the object of our worship, then it's not worship. It's not to arouse the crowd or to get an emotional reaction from people. No, the focus, the words, the focus, the object of our worship is God eternal. While I am speaking, there are some of you right now, you are now, right now, engaged in worship, and just like me, you can sense the presence of Almighty God as we worship God and see him as central, as essential, as the object of our worship. That our praise and our honor, it all belongs to God. It all belongs to God. Now, I know that there are some of you, like myself, who have been in all kinds of difficult circumstances. Recently, I went through a great trial, just recently. And the trial seemed as if it would take me out. But even in the midst of the trial, I worshiped God. I gave him the glory. I gave him the praise. I gave him the fruit of my lips. I didn't turn my heart to complaining and to complaining and to negative speaking and evil speaking. I continued in my suffering to praise God. You know, I noticed that when you look at Scripture, Scripture talks a great deal about believers who suffer. Many times in our country, because people in our country don't actually suffer, you know, for the name of Jesus Christ. We're not suffering because we're reading our Bibles, or suffering because we're going to church, or suffering because we were converted and born again and received the Spirit. We're not suffering because of that. Many of you, when you received the Lord Jesus Christ, the church welcomed you with open arms. But this is not the case across the world. As we look at our brothers and sisters, and you remember in a former broadcast, I began to talk to you about how we have to see our identity with all of God's people around the world. We are not the only people saved. And if you think that you're the only person saved, you're in a bad situation, because there are people across this world who name the name of the Lord Jesus, and many of them are in environments and cultures where they are suffering because of the name of Jesus Christ. But even in the time of suffering, there are so many who are praising God. I heard another pastor say something, and when this pastor said what he said, I could identify with what the pastor said because I had experienced the exact same thing that this pastor was speaking about. I was hesitant to speak about it because I said, when people hear me talk about this, they're going to think that I'm repeating what I heard this other pastor say. But I'm not repeating what I heard him say. I can identify with what he said because I had the very similar experience. Once I was teaching at a pastor's conference in another country, and it was a very poor village that I was having the pastor's conference in. So many pastors from around that area came until the number really swelled. The number swelled to over 1,000, and it was plus 1,000, maybe closer to 2,000 people who met with us, pastors, evangelists, and church leaders who met with us. And we did not have enough material to give out to each one of the pastors. We had purchased study Bibles for the pastors in their language, but we did not have enough study Bibles in their language to pass to every person that was there. And I watched during a break. I watched the pastors take their Bibles and rip them into different sections and give them to other people in the meeting so they could at least have a part of the Bible.
My heart was so broken and touched when they did this. But they did it because they knew that this was going to be the only copy of the Word of God that these people would have. And many of them were suffering. But do you know, in the middle of their suffering, one of the pastors came up to me and said to me, "Bishop, we don't eat every day. We don't eat every day. We may get a meal maybe two or three times a week." And I said, "What about your children? What about your little babies? What about your children?" They said, "We sacrifice what we have to give to our children so that our children can survive." And this was in a pastor's conference. And of course, later on, my church, both churches, Light of Liberty Church and Greater Harvest Church, both sent contributions to assist, and still to this day, send contributions to assist those that need to eat in that particular area. But let me tell you something. Their worship was fervent. Their worship was great. It's not only given to us to believe on his name, but to also suffer for his name's sake. The scripture said, if any man suffer as a Christian, happy is he. The scripture says to us not to be concerned about those fiery trials which have come to try us, as if some strange thing had happened to us. But I want to tell you that even in the midst of the time of temptation, of the time of trial, of the time of anguish, and you're going through pain and grief, you still, as a believer that's filled with God's Spirit, have the obligation, the responsibility, and the honor and privilege of giving God praise and worship as a citizen of another place. Even though we live here as citizens in our country, we are citizens of a new country, of a greater place. And we give God praise and honor, even though we have to go through. I believe it's Psalms 149. He said, "This honor God has given to all his saints. Praise ye the Lord." He's given us the honor of thanksgiving. We are a royal priesthood, a holy nation, a peculiar and particular people that we should show forth the praises of him who brought us out of darkness into his marvelous light. So today, as you prepare your heart to worship God, remember always the object of your worship. Do you know, I've seen people that walked away from the church, and they would blame people in the church. "I walked away because of Mother so-and-so. She had a nasty attitude. She would never speak to me on Sunday." And they say, "Oh, I'm not ever coming back to church again because I don't like the music." I know one brother left the church. He said, "I can't stand drums. And every church you go to got drums, so I ain't going to church no more." So many people have so many reasons to walk away. But I always ask people, why lose your faith over something somebody else did? Christ Jesus hasn't done anything to you. Christ has not offended you. God has not the one to blame for what that person did. Honor him, respect him, praise him. As he said to Malachi, to tell Israel in Malachi 1, "Listen, am I your father?" he says, "Then where is my honor? Am I your master? Then where is my respect?" Let's give God the glory that is due his name and praise him and worship him, as the scripture says, in the beauty of holiness. Now, I want you to please join me on my Facebook page, Corby Bush Ministries. There are going to be some special things there, especially in the month of August. And so I'm asking every listener that's listening to me now, so please watch and listen to Pastor Bush on Facebook. Follow me. Become a follower today of Orby Bush Ministries on Facebook. I'm looking at my Facebook page, looking for you to join and follow me today. Like, share, make comments. I'm looking for you to follow Pastor Corby Bush on Corby Bush Ministries. Before I go to the next song, let me say this to you. My heart is broken. My heart is broken. On this week, I received the call that one of the finest men that I've ever met in my life has passed away. And that's the Bishop, James Curtis Austin, of the great St. Luke Church of God in Christ here in Chicago. Listen to me. He was one of the finest men I've ever met. He helped me in the beginning of my church ministry. He helped me. I knew his father. I knew his mother. I knew many of the saints of St. Luke Church.
His father, his mother, they were great people of God. His father was a very, very fine man. In fact, on Monday nights when Senior Luke, when Pastor Luke Austin was living, on Mondays, he used to have prayer from 7 to 8 o'clock. He was timely. That prayer started right at 7 p.m. It ended directly at 8 p.m. At 8 p.m., Pastor Luke Austin would get up off his knees and turn the lights out. And it was a wonderful time. I've had fellowship in that church even before I was a teenager. And today I want to honor Mrs. Austin, all of the members of St. Luke Church. I want to honor you today and tell you that I feel and share in the loss of this great man of God. He helped me to incorporate my church. He helped me to get my papers together. He helped me. He sent contributions, financial contributions, to Light of Liberty Church to get us started. He is a great man of God. And I know that his life continues because he has eternal life. But my love and prayers go out to his wife, Mrs. Austin, to his children, and to the members of St. Luke and to the jurisdiction where he was the jurisdictional bishop. I send my love and prayers out to you all as we get ready to hear this word of worship from the Reverend Pastor Walter Butts. I send this out with love to all of the Austin family, James Austin's family everywhere, and to the members of his spiritual family. I send this out to you. Lord, I lift my spirit to you. This is what we do in worship. In worship, we lift our spirits to our eternal God. Let's listen, and I'll be right back.

is to give glory and honor to God. Now, listen to me. When you are pursuing growth in holiness, which is a part of a healthy attitude of worship, we are in an attitude of holiness, of worship, of adoration to God. And pursuing growth in holiness requires an investment of time. We have to, beloved, take time to worship God. Let me ask you today, this week, have you been so busy that you have not taken time out to worship God? I talked recently to a pastor, and he began to tell me about his busy schedule. Man, I don't have time to even talk to you, Pastor Bush. I don't have time to talk to you because I am so busy. Man, I'm running to the airport. I got problems all in the church. I got funerals I got to perform. And I say, as men and women of God, as people who have to teach and lead people, you have to remember that you also must refresh yourself in your own private devotions. You have to take time to worship, honor God. You have to have time to read his word and to study his word and to think on him and to reflect and to meditate in his word. Now, listen to me. You can't be that busy. What I do, I get up very early in the morning. I'm up out of my bed at 3:45 every single morning. And I begin to prepare myself so that at 4 p.m., I can begin my prayer. And after my prayers, I can begin to read and study and understand God's word. I have another friend who is a seminary professor, and he prefers to wait on God in worship and praise late at night. And he's a late night person. And so he might start studying at 10 o'clock at night and go all the way to 4 and 5 o'clock in the morning, because that's the way he is. That's the way his clock it works. He likes to be up late at night, but he does not neglect his faithful devotion to our sovereign God. You know, you see sometimes people in Dallas, Texas, they put a lot of emphasis on the football game. People in Dallas, Texas, they love football. And I've seen people, sometimes we have a football gathering in our church, and we have hot dogs and, you know, sausage and links and all that. And we have chips and, you know, we have the screens up and the young people come and they're watching the football game. And I see people jumping up, screaming and hollering and come on. And almost one young lady in our church, she was hoarse when she left from screaming so much at that screen during the football game. And I said, daughter, I've never seen you shout and holler in church. I've never seen you shout and holler when you're praising God. No. God is first. He's our priority. He's the one who we love. He's the one that we revere. As the Brown Singers sung today, our God is an awesome God. He's an awesome God. And to worship him and to grow in holiness, it takes an investment in time, in resources, in energy, in effort. We've got to be intentional. We've got to be passionate, and we have to be diligent. We've got to be diligent in our worship of Almighty God. I want to ask you, are you investing time in your fellowship and devotion to God, in your prayer life, in your time of reading and studying and meditating on the word of God? So oftentimes, the day we live in now, people would rather hear from a false prophet than to read the scriptures themselves. And you can tell by the things they say that they're not reading God's word at all. I was just in a service a few weeks ago, and the young lady got up in the service. She was a singer, and she was singing with a singing group. And she said, I've been saved since my birth. I was born saved. Wasn't I, Mama? And her mother was there. She said, stand up, Mama. I was saved when I was born. Now, for her to say that means that she is ignorant to the truth of the word of God. The scriptures teach us that we were born in sin. We were shaped in iniquity. That's what David said. We cannot say we were saved when we were born. But why would people come to these false conclusions? They come to those conclusions because they spend no time reading, no time studying, no time meditating

0: in the truth of the written word of God. They don't spend any time in the word of God. And so they can say these foolish things. I'm asking you, as you grow in holiness, are you giving an investment of time, energy, effort? Are you being intentional, passionate, even in the time of testing, trial? You're not exempt during those times where, oh, I don't have to praise him now because I'm going through. No. I was in the hospital having cancer surgery. I was in the hospital having an open heart surgery. And at the time that I was in surgery, I was worshiping and praising God and thanking him and being grateful to him and blessing his name. You've got to do that. It's important. You got to call that name Jesus. That name is above every name. It's a beautiful name. We're going to play right now. And I want to say this to you too, that as we play this song, I am remembering the late, great Bishop James Curtis Austin of the St. Luke Church of God in Christ, and remembering St. Luke Church of God in Christ today. I want you to listen to this phrase today as Timberell sings, as nobody has ever sung this song, called the name Jesus. And I'll be back.
1: Thank you so much. Does anybody love the Lord tonight? What an awesome privilege it is to be alive and to be saved. Oh, come on. The world embraces confusion. For those of us who know that Jesus is Lord, we're glad to be saved. Anybody glad you told the Lord yes? Oh, hallelujah. You know, I've been in a lot of situations, but I had to call the name.

0: yes. Call that name. The name of Jesus. That great name. I want to really encourage you, saints of God, in your relationship with Jesus Christ. There are so many of you who listen to me, and you are serious about your relationship with Jesus Christ. There are so many people that go to church, they're not serious about their relationship with Jesus Christ at all. If you see them out of church, you wouldn't even know they went to church because they're not serious about their faith. But this message is resonating with people who are very serious about their faith. They are very serious about their life in God. And they are wanting to cultivate that relationship that they have with God eternal through his son, Jesus Christ, by his wonderful, precious Holy Spirit. I want to encourage every person listening to me now, no matter what the struggle, no matter what the test or the temptation you're facing in your life right now, I want to encourage you today to cultivate your relationship with God eternal. Number one is through prayer. It's through talking to God. And you know, when you talk to God, especially when you're alone and you're in supplication to God, because the best definition to me for supplication is praying about yourself. So many of you are trying to get other people together, but before you get other people together, you got to get yourself together and you got to keep yourself together. And one way we do that is through supplication, praying about ourselves, repenting of our sins, acknowledging before God our wrong, not with any condemnation or guilt or shame. We can come boldly before the throne of grace and obtain mercy and find grace to help us in time of need. We don't have to be afraid to come before him and even repent, talk to him about the wrong that is in our life, because that's how we get right. If we confess our sins, he is faithful to forgive us of our sins and to cleanse us from all unrighteousness. Don't you want that cleansing? That cleansing that only God himself can do? Then you confess your sins. Prayer is important, and prayer is the significant part of worship. Prayer is the significant part of worship. Talking to God, that's so important. That's a significant part of our worship. And I want to encourage you. I want to encourage you that in your relationship with God, you've got to talk to him. And you've got to talk honestly to him. Do you know that when you confess your sins, when do you think he found out about it? When you told him? He already knows. And so you confess because you want to be in agreement with him. You want to be in agreement with him. Prayer brings us proper prayer. Prayer prayed in the spirit brings us into agreement with God. Prayer prayed properly, I guess you could say it like that, brings us into agreement with God. And then, of course, you want to study God's word. A believer, a minister of the gospel, a servant of Jesus Christ, you've got to, please, saints of God, study God's word. Meditate in it. Don't just read it, but it's not enough to know what it says. You've got to know what it means. And see, when you are praying, you are talking to God. But when you are praying, you're talking to God. But when you are reading God's word, God is speaking to you. How many people are so impressed when these different prophets, most of them false prophets, are calling them out and saying this and saying that? They get so excited about that. But if you really want God to really talk to you, read his word, meditate in his word, speak to him out of his word, and it will be a blessing in your life to be in the word of God. Now, I want to pray for you, and I want you to join me in prayer as I pray now. Father, I lift up before you the ministry of Bishop James Curtis Austin. I lift up his ministry, his church, his family, his beautiful wife, his children, Father, and all those who loved him and are so as I am, so wounded and so hurt that he has gone away. But we know, Father, that he's in your safekeeping and your care. I pray, God, those that are listening to me who are associated with them, with him, I pray, God, that you will pour into their heart a cup of your consolation and that you will bless and strengthen Sister Austin today. God, that you will build her up and encourage her and strengthen her in the name of the Lord Jesus. And all that concerns in this church's jurisdiction, all those things, we lift up before you to your safekeeping and your handling, and we know that you'll do it. Those that are listening to me now that need a healing touch, those, God, who have lives that have been torn apart, I ask you, God, to stretch out your mighty hand and to deliver and to help and to keep and to save. Let your word be effective upon these, your people, and grant to them, precious Lord, full, complete, and perfect deliverance. Set them free from affliction, from demons and devil, wicked, evil, and contrary spirits of every kind and nature. And now by the power of God, by the name of Jesus, and by the ability of the Almighty God, first be the sickness and diseases among your people. Take them away. Let them depart from their bodies. And we thank you, Lord. Bless these in Jesus' name. Amen. As I go off the air today, I want to say what I always say. You know what I always say. Have faith in God. Remember always, beloved, faith in God knows no defeat.
1: Well, that's all the time we have for today. But thank you for being a part of the Meeting Place broadcast with Bishop Corby Bush. Bishop Corby Bush is asking that you will join him on Facebook at Corby Bush Ministries. And if you'd like any information about Corby Bush Ministries or for prayer, please call 214-371-8768. Have faith in God. Remember this, faith in God knows no defeat.
2: Thank you so much. Does anybody love the Lord tonight? What an awesome privilege it is to be alive and to be saved. Oh, come on. The world embraces confusion. For those of us who know that Jesus is Lord, we're glad to be saved. Anybody glad you told the Lord yes? Ooh, hallelujah. You know, I've been in a lot of situations, but I had to call the name

0: Oh, yes. Call that name. The name of Jesus. That great name. I want to really encourage you, saints of God, in your relationship with Jesus Christ. There's so many of you who listen to me, and you are serious about your relationship with Jesus Christ. There's so many people that go to church, they're not serious about their relationship with Jesus Christ at all. If you see them out of church, you wouldn't even know they went to church because they're not serious about their faith. But this message is resonating with people who are very serious about their faith. They are very serious about their life in God. And they are wanting to cultivate that relationship that they have with God eternal through his son, Jesus Christ, by his wonderful, precious Holy Spirit. I want to encourage every person listening to me now, no matter what the struggle, no matter what the test or the temptation you're facing in your life right now, I want to encourage you today to cultivate your relationship with God eternal. Number one is through prayer, is through talking to God. And you know, when you talk to God, especially when you're alone and you're in supplication to God, because the best definition to me for supplication is praying about yourself. So many of you are trying to get other people together, but before you get other people together, you got to get yourself together and you got to keep yourself together. And one way we do that is through supplication, praying about ourselves, repenting of our sins, acknowledging before God our wrong, not with any condemnation or guilt or shame. We can come boldly before the throne of grace and obtain mercy and find grace to help us in time of need. We don't have to be afraid to come before him and even repent, talk to him about the wrong that is in our life, because that's how we get right. If we confess our sins, he is faithful to forgive us of our sins and to cleanse us from all unrighteousness. Don't you want that cleansing? That cleansing that only God himself can do? Then you confess your sins. Prayer is important, and prayer is the significant part of worship. Prayer is the significant part of worship. Talking to God, that's so important. That's a significant part of our worship. And I want to encourage you. I want to encourage you that in your relationship with God, you've got to talk to him. And you've got to talk honestly to him. Do you know that when you confess your sins, when do you think he found out about it? When you told him? He already knows. And so you confess because you want to be in agreement with him. You want to be in agreement with him. Prayer brings us. Proper prayer, prayer prayed in the Spirit, brings us into agreement with God. Prayer prayed properly, I guess you could say it like that, brings us into agreement with God. And then, of course, you want to study God's word. A believer, a minister of the gospel, a servant of Jesus Christ, you've got to please, saints of God, study God's word. Meditate in it. Don't just read it, but it's not enough to know what it says. You've got to know what it means. And see, when you're praying, you're talking to God. But when you're praying, you're talking to God. But when you're reading God's word, God is speaking to you. How many people are so impressed when these different prophets, most of them false prophets, are calling them out and saying this and saying that? They get so excited about that. But if you really want God to really talk to you, read his word, meditate in his word, speak to him out of his word, and it will be a blessing in your life to be in the word of God. Now I want to pray for you, and I want you to join me in prayer as I pray now. Father, I lift up before you the ministry of Bishop Curtis, Bishop James Curtis Austin. I lift up his ministry, his church, his family, his beautiful wife, his children, Father, and all those who loved him and are so as I am, so wounded and so hurt that he has gone away. But we know, Father, that he's in your safekeeping and your care. I pray, God, those that are listening to me who are associated with them, with him, I pray, God, that you will pour into their heart a cup of your consolation and that you will bless and strengthen Sister Austin today. God, that you will build her up and encourage her and strengthen her in the name of the Lord Jesus. And all that concerns in his church's jurisdiction, all those things, we lift up before you to your safekeeping and your handling, and we know that you'll do it. Those that are listening to me now that need a healing touch, those, God, who have lives that have been torn apart, I ask you, God, to stretch out your mighty hand and to deliver and to help and to keep and to save. Let your word be effective upon these your people and grant to them, precious Lord, full, complete, and perfect deliverance. Set them free from affliction, from demons and devil, wicked, evil, and contrary spirits of every kind and nature. And now by the power of God, by the name of Jesus, and by the ability of the Almighty God, first be the sickness and diseases among your people. Take them away. Let them depart from their bodies. And we thank you, Lord. Bless these in Jesus' name. Amen. As I go off the air today, I want to say what I always say. You know what I always say. Have faith in God. Remember always, beloved, faith in God knows no defeat.
1: Well, that's all the time we have for today. But thank you for being a part of the Meeting Place broadcast with Bishop Corby Bush. Bishop Corby Bush is asking that you would join him on Facebook at Corby Bush Ministries. And if you'd like any information about Corby Bush Ministries or for prayer, please call 214-371-8768. Have faith in God. Remember this, faith in God knows no defeat.
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12: 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This product is not intended to diagnose, treat, cure, or prevent any disease.
13: Hello again and welcome to Healthline. Thank you for tuning in. 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We've got a fascinating show lined up for you today, but first, a quick few questions. Number one, is there a pill you can take that can actually help make you stronger? Number two, let's say you could get stronger. Would the extra strength make your life better? Thirdly, think about this. Are you weaker today than you were, say, 20 years ago? Well, listen, if you answered yes to any of these questions, then stay tuned. Dr. Neil Levin is joining us today to discuss a miraculous compound with hundreds of clinical studies that just may unlock the key to helping you get stronger and healthier at any age. Now, Dr. Neil Levin is a chiropractor, a nutritionist, spokesperson, and a longtime advisor for Purity Products. Dr. Levin, welcome back to the show.
14: Oh, it's great to be here with you today. And we have a very exciting topic to cover today. Today, we're talking about strength and power and how to get it back, even if you're in your 50s, 60s, 70s, 80s. So if you want to feel better, if you want to feel stronger, this is some very important information we're going to cover today.
13: Yeah, this is an exciting topic. Talk to me about this important message today. What molecule are we talking about and how it's impacting the lives of people who follow the science?
14: Right. Well, we're talking about a new supplement. It's called Everstrong, and it features an exciting molecule called creatine. Now, a lot of our listeners may have heard of creatine. I know you've used creatine.
13: Right.
14: But for those that don't know about creatine, it's mainly used in the Olympic circles, professional athletes, bodybuilders, college, high school athletes.

0: muscles powered up in their high energy state, so they're strong and ready for action. Now, here's the key. This is so important for those of us, say, in our 50s, 60s, 70s. You see, we had lots and lots of creatine when we were young. We had oodles of this stuff. It was coming out of our ears. We had lots of creatine. Our bodies made a lot of it. But as we get older, like everything else, we don't do that as well, so we have less creatine in our muscles. Now, the good news is that hundreds and hundreds of human studies show that when you supplement with creatine, it goes to work, it goes straight to your muscles, it's absorbed easily, it pumps up the creatine in your muscle tissue, and you get stronger, you get more powerful. Not only that, it helps support memory and brain health, and it helps support the strength of your bones.
1: You know, we were talking before the show, and you were talking about how Olympic athletes have been using creatine for years to enhance their strength and performance. Tell me more.
0: Well, this creatine is the premier sports nutrition supplement. There's no question about that. You've used it. Bodybuilders know about it. Athletes know about it. Creatine is the premier sports nutrient. So you know, back 20, 25 years ago, the Olympic athletes and their coaches, of course, they knew about it. They knew it made you bigger and stronger and faster. They knew it was natural to the body. It was supposed to be there. But they were a little bit afraid to supplement with it because they were afraid it might be considered cheating, that it might be considered too much of an edge. But back in 1998, the International Olympic Committee, they came out, they officially confirmed that, I'm quoting here, creatine can be used by athletes to enhance their performance. And now, it's not just for athletes anymore,
1: right?
0: Because the studies are plainly showing that for adults, for people in their 50s, 60s, 70s, this stuff is amazing. And Purity has this incredible new formulation. We call it EverStrong because that's exactly what it does. It helps you get stronger and stay stronger with hundreds of human studies to help you. And it's the purest form of creatine money can buy. The stuff from Europe, this stuff is fantastic.
1: And we should point out that it's naturally occurring in red meat. But the problem is, in order to get the amounts that are going to benefit you, you'd have to eat large amounts of red meat.
0: You'd have to eat like 4 pounds of red meat a day.
1: Most people aren't going to do that.
0: Right. What about vegetarians?
1: They can be creatine deficient.
0: Exactly. When I have a vegetarian that comes in here and they're energy deficient, they don't feel the way they want to feel, and I put them on EverStrong, they notice the benefits almost right away because they've been so low on it.
1: Yep.
0: So if you're a person out there that's staying away from red meat, if you're staying away from meat in general, and you have more of a vegan-style diet, this is for you. You definitely want to add that EverStrong.
1: All right, so obviously this works with athletes, but you say creatine is going mainstream. There's a lot of studies are showing that folks in their 50s, 60s, 70s, and beyond, that creatine can be a cornerstone compound to help people stay strong, stay healthy, stay sharp, stay vital, right?
0: Oh, exactly. I mean, this is the ideal muscle-enhancing, strengthening, muscle-protecting nutrient for folks as we get older, 50-plusers like you and me. But let's go to a couple of studies on seniors just to show this. We'll do one on the guys and one on the gals, okay?
1: Right.
0: First on the guys, love the title of this one. Creatine supplementation improves muscular performance in older men. Study done at several American universities. A group of men, get this, age 59 to 72. Hey, you know, we know that's not when people are known for getting stronger, right?
1: Right.
0: So this was just a one-week study. People need to understand that. That's how effective and rapidly this stuff works. It's just a one-week study. Get this. The guys on creatine, they put on 4 pounds of lean mass. That's muscle tissue for those that don't know that. It shows they built the muscles and they hydrated the muscles nicely. They increased the strength of their bench press. That's a chest press for people that don't know, by 7%. They increased the strength of the leg exercises they were doing by 15%. They could get in and out of a chair more times faster without using their arms. On top of that, they could generate more power on a stationary bike. This happened in 1 week. When I think about that, yeah, it's really quite incredible.
1: All right, but what about the women out there? Did they get those kind of benefits too as well? Will it actually help women in their 50s, 60s, and 70s get stronger too?
0: Absolutely. Let's go straight to another study. Love the title on this one as well. Creatine supplementation improves muscular performance in older women, published in the European Journal of Applied Physiology. 30 women aged 58 to 71. Of course, they got either creatine or placebo. That's the way they do these things. Again, a one-week study. The women on creatine increased their bench press by almost 4 pounds. They increased their leg press by over 11 pounds, and they had better balance and agility. So 58 to 71 year old women, not only getting stronger, not only getting more powerful, getting faster with improved balance. Study after study shows that older folks that use creatine get amazing results. They get

0: great results if they exercise. They get great results even if they don't exercise. They can lift more weight. They get faster. They get stronger. They get more powerful. Their muscles don't fatigue as fast. And get this. This is very important, especially for the ladies. You know that when women do resistance training, their bones get stronger as well, right?
1: Yeah.
0: You know, now, get this. When you resistance train with creatine, your bones tend to get stronger even faster. So an all-around win-win. EverStrong is going to help the seniors to feel better, feel stronger, more energized, more powerful, faster, and it helps protect your bones.
1: Talk more about how unique this exclusive EverStrong formula is from Purity Products. It even has a finished product clinically studied, which showed an increase in upper body strength and power. But tell me what's in it and why you like it so much. I mean, this is more than just creatine, right?
0: Oh, absolutely. I mean, EverStrong, this is a very comprehensive formula. I didn't want people to just feel stronger when they use creatine. You know, we're dealing with people in their 50s, 60s, 70s. I wanted people to feel more comfortable as well. So not only did I use the finest creatine money can buy, the stuff from Europe, the Pure creatine, I also added something called coffeeberry extract. And coffeeberry extract, a powerful antioxidant, stronger than blueberries and strawberries, helping to protect the muscles, helping to protect the brain, because we know our antioxidant systems aren't as strong as they used to be in our 20s and 30s. But I also added some vitamin D, because vitamin D, incredibly good for the muscles as well as the immune system and the bones. So this is an all-around win-win. You got your vitamin D, you got your fruit XB for your joints, you got your coffee berry extract for the antioxidant protection, and of course the finest creatine money can buy. Best of all, today it's free. Purity knows you're going to see these benefits. Hey, we're talking about strength. We're talking about power. We're talking about energy. We're talking about supporting thinking, bone health. This is a wonderful product. When you try it, you're going to love it. You're going to feel the difference, and it's fast. A week or two, you're going to feel more powerful. Purity wants you to have a free bottle. I know later in the show, you're going to give out that phone number.
1: Sure will. You know, we mentioned how great creatine works for women. Take a moment and share that story you told me before the show about the award-winning 70-year-old senior swimmer who uses EverStrong.
0: Right. Emma Karen, I'm looking at her picture right now. I printed it out for the show. 70 years old. This picture, she's got six medals around her neck. It's the 2015 National Senior Olympic Games. You know, she writes to us that she was getting a little tired during her workouts at age 70. Of course, she didn't have that same stamina, but she fortunately heard about our EverStrong formula. She started using it and almost right away was invigorated in her workouts and had more energy throughout the day. I'm quoting from her. She says, "I feel my investment in EverStrong was one of the best choices I ever made. It's always a morale booster when people think I'm 50. She looks fantastic.
1: Wow.
0: And I hear this stuff all the time. This isn't one of those vitamins, like a multivitamin, you take it, you don't really even notice the difference. This is a substance that you can use to help get some of that youthful vim and vigor back, get some of that strength back. It's wonderful.
1: You know, Purity's given away a free bottle of EverStrong, but Purity Products didn't stop there. In fact, you insisted they also give away a free bottle of their B12 energy melts, which are great for instant energy. Now, I know that you love this combination. Tell us about the incredible double free offer.
0: Yeah, you know, when I think about creatine, when I think about EverStrong, I think about muscular energy. I think about muscular power, but it's all about energy and feeling great, feeling energized. And the next thing I think about when I think about energy is B12. When you think about energy, think B12. And the problem is for 50-plusers like you and me, we're not absorbing the B12 as well as we used to in our 60s, 70s, 80s. So when you supplement with B12, you tend to bump back up those B12 levels. And that's what Purity's B12 energy melts are all about. They're fantastic. They melt in your mouth. They taste delicious. 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Also, there's biotin in there for the hair, skin, and nails. So people love the B12 energy melts. Be one of the first 1,000 callers. 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If you don't notice the benefits we've been talking about today, Purity will even happily give you back your $6.95, so nothing to lose, and you're going to love the benefits you get with this EverStrong formula.
1: 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All right, so we were so busy at the top of the show. This Everstrong formula does so much for us. We haven't even touched on the incredible brain benefits. I mean, some of these studies you sent me are absolutely incredible. As you know, I'm very into nootropics. The anti-aging community has taken a keen interest in creatine, specifically the cognitive benefits of creatine.
0: Oh, absolutely. This is one of those areas where creatine really shines. You see, what we need to understand is that your brain, even though it's only 2% of your body's weight, it utilizes 20% of your body's energy. This is a very thirsty organ for energy. And just like your muscles soak up the creatine like a sponge, because this is a naturally occurring molecule in the body, it passes right through the blood-brain barrier. Your brain neurons soak it up like a sponge, and it increases your creatine phosphate reserves in your brain. So now, in your brain, you have more readily available resources to do what? To recharge those neuronal batteries to make more energy inside the brain. So basically, what do you notice? Well, your memory is supported. And scientists have done some amazing research here. They found that people that take creatine, it supports their memory. It actually helps the brain to utilize oxygen better. It supports memory in people that are sleep deprived. It's been shown to help people add numbers quicker and for longer periods of time without mental fatigue. Get this study. Just 5 days of 8 grams of creatine supported mental tasks in subjects that were getting rapid fire questions. Scientists were asking them math questions and science questions over and over and over, and they found the folks on creatine didn't fatigue as quickly mentally. So this is amazing stuff. It's like a turbo booster for your brain. It's like a supercharger for your muscles. It recharges all your cellular batteries, so all of your cells, tissues, and organs have more readily available energy.
1: All right, Doc, I love that Everstrong appeals to athletes and people who want to get more reps in the gym, maybe get some extra power in their workouts. But you're also saying there's a big push in the nutritional community to encourage people in their 40s, 50s, 60s, 70s, and even 80s to leverage the power of creatine to stay fit, strong, and healthy. In fact, you say creatine is going mainstream. You know, I shared the story with you before. My mom, who's in her late 70s now, she's taking creatine. She works out a couple of days a week, 3 days a week. She goes to Nautilus, does the free weights because she's got osteoporosis. She wants to maintain her muscle mass, and she wants to make her bones stronger. And as you pointed out, creatine helps to do that. And then the other 3 days during the week, she'll go and she'll swim. Now, she's not trying to get big or strong or anything like that, but even at her age, creatine has benefits.
0: Oh, yeah. And what blows me away about that story, because you told me before, is that her medical doctor recommended creatine for her. And that just goes to show how much more mainstream this is. It's called Everstrong, and it supports the muscles. It supports your power, your strength, your speed. If you're an athlete, you're certainly going to love it. But even if you're not an athlete, you notice the difference. Let's go to another study, one more review study. This out of the journal Current Aging Science, December 2013. I thought this was very cool because the researchers looked at the body of research out there on creatine in seniors without exercise. They wanted to see what happens when seniors take creatine and they don't even exercise. So I'm quoting here. Creatine supplementation without associated resistance training seems to enhance muscular strength, power, and endurance, increase lean body mass. For those that don't know what that is, they're talking about muscle, and improve the functional capacity of the elderly. They go on to talk about how it supports bone health as well, and then they finish with this. Creatine supplementation without training in the elderly could potentially delay atrophy of muscle and improve endurance and strength. So here again, we see bottom line. Creatine is very, very effective. It's going to help you to feel stronger whether you exercise or not. It supports your strength and power, your brain health, and on top of that, it supports your bone health. I mean, when you think about it, this almost sounds too good to be true, right?
1: Right, yeah.
0: If you're a person that never heard about this and you're listening to us, you would think this sounds too good to be true, right?
1: Yeah.
0: But it is true. Hundreds and hundreds of human studies back up what we're talking about. You're going to love the benefits you get with this EverStrong formula.
1: That's incredible. Let me remind everybody, they can get a free bottle of the EverStrong formula today, plus the bonus bottle of B12 Energy Melts, just by calling us at 1-800-580-1175. You just pay for shipping. 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We'll give that number out again later in the show. But first, Dr. Levin, now listeners can only get EverStrong, this clinically tested creatine blend, from Purity Products, right?
0: Oh, absolutely. Yeah.
1: I know it combines the creatine with the vitamin D, the coffee berry, the fruit XB boron. And for those who don't know, talk about how these work so well together. There's a synergy, and it's also a great value, too. I know we have a free bottle today, but if you wanted to buy all of these things separately, it would cost a small fortune, wouldn't it?
0: Oh, absolutely. I mean, if you went out and bought the CreaPure creatine, that's the purest, finest creatine from Europe, if you bought that, and then you went out and bought a separate antioxidant formula and a separate joint formula and the vitamin D, that's going to cost you $80, $90, $100 a month. But you're not going to spend that today, not with Purity Products, and you're not even going to spend half that. You're not spending $45, $50, because today it's free. Your job is to be one of the first 1,000 callers and take it seriously. 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You just pay $6.95 for shipping. We want to get it right out to you. We want you to try this out. We want you to be the judge for yourself. Don't take my word for it. Try it. Look in the mirror. Go to the gym. Lift some weights. Play. Do whatever you do. See if you don't feel better.
1: All right, let's talk about how you take this. You have these easy-to-swallow tablets, which are super easy to swallow. It also comes in a very refreshing cherry berry powder. So how do you like to take it? And can people just choose the tablets or the powder when they call in for the free bottle today?
0: Yeah, you can choose tablets or powder. I personally use both, you know, on my workout days or days I'm making a protein shake. On days I'm juicing, let's face it, juicing is becoming very big these days. So if you're doing something like that, the cherry berry powder is fantastic. You just take a scoop, dump it right into your juice, dump it into your protein shake, and that's a great way to take it. But if you don't do that stuff, I mean, the tablets are super convenient. They're small. They're coated. They're easy to swallow. It's wonderful stuff.
1: Now, I know you're chomping at the bit to tell us a little more about the study that Purity did on the EverStrong powder. They tested golfers, and
0: right.
1: Purity found out that not only were these golfers getting stronger and more explosive, but they were driving the golf ball, get this, 14 yards further. That's amazing.
0: I have such a big smile on my face right now. I'm remembering when the researchers came back and gave us this information. I mean, we were bouncing off the walls. This is so exciting. The researchers called this a seminal study in sports nutrition, and this is on our EverStrong formula, the product we're talking about right now, the EverStrong powder. So double-blind, placebo-controlled study, 30 golfers took the EverStrong powder for 1 month. No exercise, nothing different. Just took our EverStrong powder for 1 month. In 1 month, they were banging the golf ball 14 yards further. Not only that, 6% more power on the bench press, more explosive. They could lift the weight faster.
1: Hold on. Guys spend hundreds of dollars on new clubs to drive the ball further.
0: So, I mean, you could spend $500 on a driver and pick up 5 yards, right? This is 14 yards. People shouldn't just ho-hum about this or yawn about this. This is amazing because, let's face it, this was a golf study, but more explosiveness, more speed, more power. This should help all sports. So if you're a tennis player, if you're a jogger, if you're any kind of an athlete, this has ramifications across the board. But again, these golfers 1 month on this Everstrong powder we're talking about today, banging the golf ball 14 yards further. Can you imagine? You get your bottle of Everstrong, you don't tell your buddies, take it for a month, and you go out and you're banging the ball 14 yards past them. They don't know what hit them.
1: Wow. All right, we just got a few minutes left here. I want you to recap this amazing story today about creatine, what you like to call the molecule of strength. Who needs it? And what about this double free bottle offer today with the Everstrong plus the B12 energy melts?
0: You know what? My one concern with this show is that literally it sounds too good to be true, right?
1: Right.
0: Like when I tell folks about Everstrong,
1: right,
0: I'm afraid they're going to think I'm making this up. It's not possible, right? You know, I know how you feel because 6, 7, 8 years ago when I started to read about creatine, I almost couldn't believe it. I said to myself, if it's really this good with an excellent safety profile, how come everybody's not using it? But I started to use it and I noticed some incredible benefits. It's just phenomenal. And it's as simple as this. You're going to get on the Everstrong, you're going to try it, you're going to get stronger, you're going to get more powerful. You can look in the mirror and see the difference. There's hundreds and hundreds of human studies backing this up. These aren't studies with a hamster in a lab somewhere. We're talking human studies. I call this stuff muscle fertilizer. It's that great. And of course, we didn't just add the CreaPure creatine. We've discussed that. We added the Fruit XB. Remember that? Joint health. We added the coffee berry extract, that phenomenal antioxidant that's more potent than blueberries and strawberries for powerful antioxidant protection. I added the vitamin D because it's so important across the board, great for bone health, but also for seniors, vitamin D so important for muscles, especially as we get older, for strength and coordination. So this is a very comprehensive formula. Again, this would easily cost you $80, $90, $100 to replicate on your own, but today it's free. And not only that, let's not forget about the B12 energy melts, because we're talking about energy here today. And when you think energy, you think B12. B12 is critical for making red blood cells to carry oxygen to the tissues. The biotin in there is great for the hair, skin, and nails. So just make sure you're one of the first 1,000 callers. 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Don't be caller number 1,500. You're not going to get it. Be one of the first 1,000 callers. 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You're just paying for the shipping. 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But that's not going to happen. It never happens. People love this formula. 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You're going to fall in love with the Everstrong and the B12 energy melts.
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2: 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I have been trying to win this contest for a few years. I have some bills that are past due. 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

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It's Step Back Saturday on Inspiration 1390, music of power and praise. I've got some.

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0: praise. Come on, lift those hands all over this room. 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
1: I want to share with you a little story that I heard. And I'm sure that many of us can identify with it. A young man who went swimming the other day went on out into deep water. His father and others were standing on the bank. When they looked up,

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Got excited, got nervous, but the father couldn't swim. And you know how it is standing by wanting to do something for a child. You are helpless. So the father reached around and just so happened there was a rope there. And he took that rope and threw it. Hallelujah. And said, son, catch hold to the rope. The young man caught the rope. The father started pulling him in. But he looked up.

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2: I think the most important relationship you have after your relationship with God is your relationship with yourself, exactly. Your single self. Love the Lord your God with all your heart, your mind, your soul, and your strength. And love your neighbor, how? As yourself. So there's a lot of people that say, or they love God, and then they try to love people, but they don't love themselves, or have not loved themselves in a proper context. But everybody's anxious to be in a relationship. And so I don't know. I think single ministry or ministry to single people is probably one of the underutilized opportunities that is explored in church context. There's a lot when it comes to singles. It's like the default ministry. So either people don't want to be a part of it. I don't want to be single. Or there's so many different versions of being single. Single want a relationship, single out of a relationship, unmarried but not really single, divorced, don't want to be with nobody no more. Widow, so many categories, so how do you even approach it? But Paul, biblically, was very specific and very clear about how singles should be handled and ministered to. But in church culture, there's just a lot of single events and not a lot of single equipped.
0: Sonia Blakey in the morning, weekdays 6 a.m. to 12 noon on Inspiration 1390.
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Storm came, the lightning started flashing. The young man that was driving the car lost control of the automobile, ran off the road, and everybody was all right except him. They got out of the car, and just across the dirt road was a white house. 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
9: Once again, we are live at Azusa. Come on, let's praise God and put those hands together for our bishop and Dr. Carlton D. Pearson.
10: Thank you. Thank you. Thank you, Brother Alvin. And hello, Azusa. You have come this far by faith. Go back with me to the Woodlawn Park Church of God in Christ in San Diego, California, where we used to march in every Sunday morning singing this song. We've come this far by faith.

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1: Never would have made it. 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
0: Oh God, I trust you. Sometimes it's so hard because everything that I see tells me not to believe.

Inspiration 1390, Music of Power and Praise Chicago. Good Saturday evening. It is August 15th. We are back spending another weekend together. Welcome to the Bless Up Show. You know I call you my Bless Up crew. We are together every Saturday until 10 p.m. Family, can we talk about the weather? When is the rain going to go away? I don't know about you, but I'm ready for some sunshine in the forecast. I know it's that time of season, but I think we need a break. How about you, Chicago? And also, I do want to send out special prayers to everyone who has been affected by the storms that we had on Tuesday and Wednesday. I do know there's still a lot of cleanup going on in the southern suburbs, parts of Chicago, and in Northwest Indiana. For everyone, you are in our prayers. All right, now, coming up this hour, let's do Kirk Franklin. I have Yolanda Adams and Jonathan McReynolds. My Bless Up crew, I have our Sound Off question of the night, our good vibe of the night, birthday blessings, and of course, the best and latest in gospel music. Oh, I got you. Nothing but goodness and good vibes on this Saturday evening.

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3: And you're more than just a gospel artist. I mean, you pop, your R&B, your soul, your funk. Like you've crossed so many different lanes. And when you wanted to venture out into, you know, more than just gospel, what was that like for you? What was that conversation like with you and your family?
4: I knew that, okay, I'm in church. This is what's around me. I'm writing gospel music because that is the music that I love. It's the music that I'm around. But I started to fall in love with other things. Stevie Wonder and Donny Hathaway. You know, I got their music and I started to get on, even the Beatles. I started to get on to these things. And it's like, man, these things move me. And I started to question as a kid, like, wait, so you telling me this gift that Stevie is, these telling me these songs aren't from God at all? Like, you saying that's all somebody else's. God don't have no reign over these songs. And it just started to not fully make sense to me. And for me, just as a path, I started to look at who I wanted to be and what I wanted to be. Once I decided I wasn't going to be a pastor, let my dad know, look, I'm not, hey man, I'm not taking over the church, you know. No, but once we got past that, it was like, you know, I want to talk about more than just God. I love God. I mean, I absolutely love God. My faith is strong, but I want to talk about these other experiences in my life. I want to talk about love. I want to talk about life. I want to talk about the sky being blue if I want, or this wall being gray in here if I want, and that not be considered against who I am as a believer.
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Inspiration 1390, musical power and praise. Good Saturday evening. I'm Candace McCollum. Thank you for joining me. It is the Bless Up Show. I call you my Bless Up crew. We are together every Saturday from 6 to 10 p.m. Always having a good time. Coming up, let's do Trinity 5-7 and a half PJ Morton. But right now, we got to get into our sound off question of the night. 855-999-1390.

here we go. So I have a group of friends. We've known each other since eighth grade. So that's around 13 years old. Now we're 39. So it's been a very long time. I have a friend who is married. And then I have the other friend. She's dating a man that she's been talking to for about 9 months now. So these two, they talk every day. And I guess every day, the friend who has been dating the man for 9 months talks to our married friend every day about him. So my married friend was like, you know what? I love you, but I think I need to back away from us talking about this man every day. So can we talk more about what's going on in our kids' lives, in our families' lives, in our careers? And so my friend who was dating feels some kind of way because it's like, well, if you're my friend, you're supposed to be there for me for whatever I'm going through, help me figure it out. And let me be honest, nothing is going on. There is no type of physical abuse or there's no type of mental abuse or emotional abuse. She's just trying to figure out, you know, the inconsistency that the man that she is dating is showing, like, do I want to continue with this? And so nothing is happening to her. So the friend that's dating is trying to figure out why our marriage

0: member about something, and they're like, you know what? I got to set up a boundary. I don't want to hear about this every day. Would you feel offended? Would you talk it out? Is that not your friend? What direction would you go in? 855-999-1390. I told them, look, y'all need to talk it out. That was my advice. Talk it out, because I don't want y'all to ruin 20 plus years of friendship over something minor, in my opinion, like this.
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